say, I have a plan B104.5. And you will see, that's a man to make you ma. And that is will be the Shego Sechi. Makramunyana. That's a net as I wish you. Rasna, Mr. Kwabna. And now for Kofi Islegon. One more friend, you know, and you're ready. Body needs Shamu. When you can see a monster, I'm afraid I'm not so intimate for Munyano. Damunyana say. Obi, this year, Kofi Sechi, the only woo. That's an air. As I wish ya. Makramunyana.

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He is the only deity that we worship. 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

0: After that I beheld, and lo, a great multitude, which
1: this
0: no man could number of all nations, and kindreds, and people, and tongues, stood before the throne, and before the Lamb, clothed with white robes, and palms in their hands. Oh yes, this is the time of the Spirit and of the Gospel. 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

0: 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And people shall say, let us go into the house of Zion, and we shall know his ways. 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We are in a such time. The revival of the spirit and souls from all tribes.
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0: 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You know, it is that you are just trying to check. 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He came out of God. And you have already overcome
1: that.
0: Because greater is he that is you than he that is in the world. 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

0: Nuncia Abo Ganadis Mama Mobibia Achi Emmanuel Kwaba Edba Plan B or Honey Nine Echi Honey Night Report in Num Ewa Fimini Edun Inumi Edunisia Eswana and Nana Pay Edna A Mimini da Mabos we need a tosso Edu Ensia Ewa Fimini Edunu Ensia Emo a year radia tum in the bambon and shasopa. And the baby, Achi, my yeti, a hone, a hone can a pay, and some of who do us and Jova, where I'm born in, no, mouse for Satanasia, same courage, what am I, and a person got for Yasana pay, ever Tanasia can come munsem. To me, Eddie Amau Pan and a pay, and faster than be my production team, so what is your muffin with you? I can hear my boom, and my name out to me, ever traffic, Yachi, and my human Bibiano, to me, El Court, Nemo Pa. 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
2: this regard government has secured a $300 million facility from the World Bank to upgrade 50 senior high schools nationwide under the title Transformative Secondary Education, Transformation for Access, Results and Relevance for Jobs
1: this
2: Initiative.
1: This is Plan B.
2: The acronym is STARRR and then dash J. Under this project, 30 category C senior high schools will be upgraded to category B. 20 category B schools will be upgraded to category A. This strategic investment is not simply about expanding infrastructure, it is fundamentally about promoting equity, improving quality, and widening opportunities for every Ghanaian child. The Star J project will also operationalize the community day school concept. New e-blocks are going to be built in urban and peri-urban communities. These are going to be community day schools. So this will help ease the growing pressure on boarding facilities and expand access to quality secondary education closer to urban families. Beyond access, the project places strong emphasis on improving quality across all senior high schools.
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0: 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Come here, say, yeah, dear, to tune your master pie, and say, a dick in the high court, no ruling, no, and no answer, and son of court to Susu Crampo, Eddie, so, and son, and Nancy, and I'm so, am I, and said, I in whom ruling, Uncle Sabe be free. You ray, Eddie, to Jan, as a court, did you just say, when you go so, warrior, oral submission, and qua, el honor to me, Ebon. Na court to now, but more dear, dear, to Jan, Edges. Wano elaki jurisdiction to interpret the constitution. Anything is a beautiful bit me here. No, I judge and bring me ye at the Amma Womo. Nay, no, my hood, what dear God come on, no, I'm like a is answer. Never be whom we know of sorry or seminar micro to me, semi to me prosecuting the idea. We soon of us or a seminar me go to me a treasure, a banisan, and Ned, your how pan, a banins, and they are making saying, Sansa, my hood, we are a bay na no agent and brabba, also, nothing say being at him well for our bit me here. Court to Edin Jumer, Savat and Affin. Whenever who a quaint power befasua, I ten training near Timbury between me, Agosu and Nay, and Cobase, who Yako, because I wash and yem, and the baby and say, Fanny, Edia Fa, Eddie O Yene, Etumi, Eddie Abba. 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
4: The EU is doing a multitude of things in Ghana. We are partnering in Ghana in a series of areas, certainly in development cooperation, also in security and defense.
5: This is
4: and
5: plan
4: we are
5: B.
4: Very willing to partner with Ghana on the Galamsey file also. We are involved in Galamsey or protection against Galamsey through a number of projects, but we are certainly willing to do more, but together with government. Everything we do is in coordination with government, and also the fight against Galamsey would be in coordination with government. I think it's important to have a dialogue. I think it's important to increase and encourage responsibilization. Time will show if it's enough to ensure sustainability. Time will show if the enforcement that has to go along with such a framework is happening. Our stance is that what we are seeing today is definitely not sustainable.
0: And here we see a year run skin batch or no, and a year ambassador at Emma on my concro Ghana or year European Union ambassador general at the Mamma concro Ghana. 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
0: 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I brand to us so and they are makers a savvy as a moya grade four and I say moya quenty for more cobby because the more conway you muhambo and as we do muhiana momma didn't say do any better MQ Ventures no quad you and TSN and Papa Nui tourism services in and 1 year be into some more quay party some more outdoor and being a mokano or yeah Eddie Muhammad Monfrey M could not fee one mamma TSN 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
0: 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But at the core, exact microorganism, I've been in Pedrian, I was a woman in the four, baby, it's a pesca near her, near your botany check on you. Ah, what the idea of problem is in a CBT, and yet painkillers, but a more be between the abantian check is I'm one say beer, a be only Pedrian. Yan check is I'm more, yan check is I'm more, a be or and come on, you be the questions, a baby, so busa wano. Na. I agree, said what you are
2: 4.5.
0: Obi, how you didn't come across to me, son, when your accident be pain. Ubons all kind of dog, I mean, your accident be pain. In the better checking the connective tissues near her, ne cartilages, no, say a hino. 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
4: Hello.
3: Akra Machim.
4: Yo,
3: Papa, you're in the
4: way. Yo, sometimes, not me to listen to that, is that the sanity, like it becomes a woman or corner fiber.
3: Okay, what's
4: it? The media,
3: Okay, what's it?
4: Rashes.
3: And I was who would be a woodia and a who's adiano?
4: Would
3: you contain a who's adiano?
4: Yeah.
3: Now, and why co? And I will only be and send Rashes and Timiaco.
4: I'm not going to be a bad reader for this, write it na bebu na ki kam
3: ene mi se bebu ha kwa me ne fa suko
5: 5 days. 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
3: Okay.
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3: Papa, me srodi, e mo du ni di, why? Okay. 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Okay.
5: Ha. 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
3: Okay.
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3: Okay. Okay. Yati, dog be ya no more papa into kosuti. Why? Yeah, that's it. Hello.
6: Hello, good morning.
3: Morning, mommy now who ye?
6: Yanko Fandom who ye na akakakra.
3: Bibi a beckham out papa. Into you.
6: Okay. At last about 30 years. Nancy is 60. Nancy and her cry, so you do not cry.
3: Oh.
6: It's in patcho and also. Okay. I just am a bomb one as a mini a grato.
3: Okay, into the dog be and Roman Timam because you tell me why?
6: If I show you.
3: Yeah, that's it. Yo. 0551656565. Hello.
7: Hello.
3: Obapa, Marching.
7: Hello.
3: Mommy, Marching. Hello.
7: Good morning.
3: Marching, Mommy, now who are you?
7: Mommy, I don't know
3: where you. Yo. This is the
7: Obapa, you're here. If I show you. My friend in Kotoji.
3: Okay.
7: My friend in Kotoji. I said,
3: Na oku to dinu uprase ya ade na bo ho epin bibi
7: e bio ni ya dia wosro na mitna esunya so na ni ya dia wosro ni si formo no ana e su hone na tresi
3: ah oh
7: etu dia wosro no e yi ana mitia de tu hano bi ta ya di want met e chichichichi su sa na tresi dia.
3: Okay. Yati na hello.
8: Good morning.
3: Akura machi na hu ya papa. Ya hu ya pa.
8: Eta cho mbeza. Mbeza doctor say. Say who syphilis yari any gonorrhea yari. What is the symptom they say? Ah, ube. Ah, she say anuma. And I say second in and I say we're crying to the Yamu and I say to the dear one over. And I say, scam, we do my say, and I come in my house to know that I have not prepared now.
3: Ubisa, what much are you crying?
8: I never much are you crying. I like a scam, we pay their bank on my show.
3: Sika, I was who crying on my show.
8: You.
3: Okay, Yati. Dog, beckoning, I want some white papa. You, yeah, that's it. 0551 656565
9: Hello.
3: Akra
9: Machio. more than 30 years now.
3: Hmm.
9: Network no hard join dentin.
3: Okay, you are told your dog when you're in Obi Yano, my papa. Hello?
10: Hello,
3: Mamma, my chin,
10: I'm
3: here, papa.
10: I'm
3: here, I'm here, I'm here,
10: I'm here, I'm here, I'm here, I'm
3: here, I'm here, I'm here, I'm here, I'm here, I'm here, I'm here,
10: Okay.
3: Yeah. Okay. Yo. Yeah. Dog be your normal way, mommy. Yo. 0551-656565 and 0551-656-566-56. Abushi, I'll speak to me, room 0551-656565. 0551-656-6656. Urumwa, hello? Hello?
11: Hello, Matthew.
3: Mami, na am here.
11: You
3: are here. Oh, me. Oh, me. Pa. Oh, me. Oh, me. Oh, me. Oh, me.
11: Oh, me. Oh,
3: me. Oh, me.
11: Na mi wa mini ya bere mebi wa kromu ha.
3: Mm-hmm.
11: Ma ka. 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
3: Okay.
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3: Yo. 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Ya tuwa ye mami.
11: Papa.
3: Mami ya tuwa ye. Don't be ya no ma wa ye.
11: Yo mate.
3: Mami. Hello.
12: Hello.
3: Oh, hello. Okay. 0551-656565. Hello. Hello. Akura machi o.
12: Eri apo mo eh.
3: Ipapa ya huye bana unzo eh.
12: Madama sini nyuma pa mo ye.
3: Yo.
12: Mebisa se ubi dumpe ekechi.
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12: Dani ya roba ne we ni munari ya.
3: Mm-hmm. Okay.
12: I'm a survivor.
3: Okay, you. Dog, become a samurai, Papa.
12: Yo, bye bye.
3: Yo. 0551-656565. And 0551-656-6656. 0551-656-6565. Hello.
13: Hello.
3: Oba, Papa, Machio.
13: Yeah, hey girl.
3: Mame, in Tioe.
13: Nepacha wo.
3: Mhm.
13: And ye did come, Madame was in the map of the interest.
3: Mm.
13: Ah, me tip. I asked my son, and I am here. I said, no, my life and the point. Yeah, then the team is so pime. A pime room.
12: 104.5.
3: Okay. Yate. Shasefree wasu. Hello.
13: Hello.
3: Mame Otaminka.
13: Bepacho.
3: What's a shasefree ohimfa wasu?
13: I say masu.
3: Wasu.
13: Okay.
3: Okay.
13: I say na I say tina woman masu wasana.
3: Okay.
13: Me kumu na emia.
3: Okay.
13: I feel one na samba, a jai or one na ba the next one. I feel na dia mi fatu no mi kwenti.
12: This is one big
13: 104.5.
3: No, it is so pile. Yate, mami, cause you tea dog back can was some why.
13: Me patchy.
3: Yo, yadas. 0551-656565. And 0551-656-6655. Okay, hello.
14: Hello.
3: Machio, mami.
14: Yeah,
3: okay. Mr. Radio set, no. Don't mami, kakra. 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
14: Pato,
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3: 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Oh, okay. 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Yera se. Hello.
15: Hello.
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15: Yeja o. Mi na oti se.
3: Papa ya
15: hoye na. Ya hoye na. Yo adom.
3: Yo.
15: Yo.
3: Yenti we.
15: Yenti we. Yo mi ha oni se me na me na se. Me na ni si fomo no. I say, name ya pa, ever me now corner.
16: Okay.
15: Name ya.
16: Okay.
15: Of course, with the Yamamin Roses are CCFO.
16: Okay. Okay.
15: They would talk a DNA degree of wedding. I'm a man. Who's that doctor say? Oh, man, the Mepaswana.
3: Yati.
16: Yati.
3: Obey Yanoma. Yes, yes. Hello. Okay, 0551 656565. Hello.
17: Hello.
3: Obapa Machio.
17: Yeah,
3: ja. Mammy now here.
17: I'm in Adamo and
3: I'm Pajos. Yeah, we are dear pa.
17: But
3: yeah.
17: I was up problem be often a two after channel.
3: Okay. Okay.
17: Now old son.
3: Obi car 104.5 na se the case no see what the call obi car no oh oh oh oh oh eh mame ebe ya safre biem na yehu dia wo hello
18: hello
3: mame machi o
18: hello
3: oba pa machi o
18: Good morning.
3: Yo. Mami, you're in your way.
18: If I'm
19: sure, I'm going to
18: be
19: here.
18: I'm
3: going to
19: be
3: here. This is Plan B. 104.5. Mami, you're going to be here. I'm going to be here.
18: Hello?
3: Mami, what's your name?
18: Hello?
3: What's your name, Papa? Oh, there, Mami, I'm free. Hello?
20: Hello?
3: Akura machi yo. Papa, you're here now, sir. Yo, I'm crying to you.
20: Yo,
3: I said, 656565. Hello. Hello. Hello. 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
21: Hello.
3: Awo mi e.
21: Hello,
3: Mammy Machi.
21: Yeah, bra.
3: Yo, Obapa, in Tioe.
21: If I tell the Nano, he yummy. I didn't look at the general end.
3: Oh, put to Jenna Yana Yo,
21: yo, look at the
3: na aya
21: I am home.
3: Dog be Yano, Mammy.
21: Yes,
3: okay. 0551-656565. Hello?
19: Hello?
3: Akra, machi yo.
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3: Okay, you. 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Hello. Hello. 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
20: Hello.
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3: 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Okay, you, Yate, Mammy Dog, be your mama, why?
20: Hello,
3: hello,
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3: Papa Machin,
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3: you, Mammy, ain't you?
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3: 104.5. Okay, Mammy Yate. Okay. 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Dog be yano. Hello.
19: Hello.
3: Akura machio. Hello. Hello. Okay. Dog is in 5 3 4 me no county. Last two callers na ye de offer a de kind of friendly near the sea. Near Queen. Hello. Hello.
22: This is Plan B.
19: Hello.
3: Machio.
19: Hello.
3: Machio, mommy.
19: Good morning.
3: You, about Payanty away.
19: Pacho, this is me was Shama. Me Yari, 3 years me. Me Yari stroke.
3: Okay.
19: And I'm a son of Jamunti. We saw in Nantica Crackacan and Sue. A yaw no. A shishi mean Sue. 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Me tea yaw, daddy.
22: Okay, FM.
3: You, Mammy, tea. Ma obi for dog number and amount. Why? Oh, we are a bubble born a number. No, I know I'm obi out at trauma. Now,
19: I tell you, you
3: show none offering. Yeah, that's it. You. And the last colony, na ye do afraid my dinner, find the candy, no, in the sea, not dog, as I say in Seminano. Ye becoso, a coin and a bar, a besa beer at Tumbium, at the Amati for 0551 656565 and 0551 656566. 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
0: Hello.
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1: 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Mitchell was oh, so if you are never dear see her, if you are never dear see her. Aha. And he also be see you, Nyamiche, La Paz, Nyamiche, Kata Hussel, Nechiho, Ghana Water Company, oh, Ghana Water Company, you know, Mubang, you may figure out a couple of men that's your home of fry, home penny for Sundays in Kwani, and then Saturdays, your point three, no man, sir. And he said, "Who team now? Person banned your show. Ewo Saturday mua. Which me about? But make sure say Obe ban them. Say baya. Oma na Obe ban ya pom.
3: Okay.
1: A free Mondays to Fridays ye. Eya na ye pom already siya. Ye share juma say non so about pay mu 7:30 to 6. And he which me ba within this range mubia Oba ebe show. Kama. Na your numbers in the money are very, very important. My personal line, no, once again, is 0200 44 11 1 1 6 6 0200 0200 0200 44 44 11 1 1 6 6 0200 0200 44 44 11 1 1 6 6 6 6. We have a personal line now. Company lines out for Brainy Abibian, your bed Joe. So, as so, 0530 0533 0 1 0 1 2 2 2 5 0 0 5 0 0 0 5 3 0 5 3 0 1 0 1 2 2 2 5 0 0 5 0 0 and 0266 84 7 7 6 6 0 6 6 0 5
3: Okay.
1: 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Then you add K C A R E. Aye won mia mia hudu bibi ukuma se sunyane techiman ye wo takwa de takwa sefio so mia mia hudon dosun. 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
22: 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Emma will sue ointment be at a year so crab. Most of the time, San Ayana, Ayana, at the food retire. Problem ne bar, mammy for painkiller be mammy for ointment being to tree or the tree a brassy. But a brass, you know. No way in a knee. 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Enona ama ni could to jenny yan ya. Ebi be fofro. Nti basa we need to find out. Ain't you know, say ye twisting no. Ah, when ya proper treatment and ye cassa proper treatment na. We'll get to know near who send a BCB handle problem. No, and I say, a ye BB for France and Amani, you could to Jenny and a ya. You will quite a befaswa, a bebuano, na ya may BBI come a come up. Ain't you know, sanity and Tibanesa, the American Cousis Yanis say, you need to find out no who are the crow. Amaku to Jenny or ya, say ye infection be, say a ye day, say ye infection be a unia, a problem be a unia, a previously send your can, and a diaba. 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
22: 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years now now the question I'm saying oh you're not yen ye do you want to know could be saying yam yen ye was saying aha I may ye but so when you go no and you be near cano one I didn't know say you 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
1: this is Plan B.
0: 104.5. Of who fronts not, Nasaman or can say, or say a Diane, I did no. A bit to me, am I sis a equal to drink, and name the pains. Okay, I mean, the question was a mere, I say a castle infection, yes, I acquire, and there will be our problem.
2: Yeah, and not yet can was no cartridge in the end, sir, and you'll be between my cartridge in me, Ariana.
0: I'm the question you could hear too. Where's no, no, no, someone who be saying, do you need to me, Amma, who could to drink? Somewhere near Diane BS, I'm hearing every question as a man, and he papa. But the woman says such question, I'm say answer, oh,
2: okay,
0: ain't he? Yo, you near who do be, I mean, Cecil Nobusana, you near who do be a beer, oh dear, and my cartilage, you know, a year, a year, I'm say my cow, and a question, no, ain't you dear, one fan chair, your best answer would be at home,
2: okay,
0: and I say, yeah, almost a beam, 19 chum. No, for France, no, could be so silly, could to drink. And it's easy as the sciatic pains, abrenama nipped, and zedia, bebia na emra, tell who's adi emra or koda.
1: This is Plan B.
0: Onsa oda. Ya was sending you also to be da or tene or nemu ye kama or ma or nipped, and relaxi. But minim posture and a bebia or da send you who's bit ye. And a be all crowns or problem be nipped, but when it comes to self. Creation said, "Umoja dear for son when you pedrin moa. 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
7: Alaji, good afternoon.
8: Afternoon.
7: Alaji, mpacha pumbo kwa diye.
8: Ede, anko pasi.
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8: Mu otema, enti, mi fisha zuma.
7: Alaji, na, wye, yepese, yenu dinko moka kira.
8: Tema na uho.
7: Oze.
8: Oze, wafre mi.
7: Ah, ya fre o dida.
8: Mu otema, mi,
7: Sir Alaji, Black Stars are saying, "Iako Chimilo na ban e ji wa dinche kakra."
8: Oh, go Chimilo dia. Me ni no asam kawaye bida.
7: Okay.
8: Kawaye bida.
7: Mm.
8: Me bon ba ye. Sir, me wa e mo ana me wa dia ben.
7: Ah, wo e Alaji wo e.
8: Ah, me dia na mi kan ni sir.
7: Mm.
8: Me mi no mo ya dwini sir. Old friend are friend.
7: Yeah.
8: Na onum Gochimilo said na some of the journalists can say na say when you are Jumatiano Fanaba. We hear that and a winning our Wuda Munjaya Warrior and Oko Warrior and Awarina Koya Manu. No, Sako Warrior, Warina Koya Manu, Jupe, Udniri, Upe Iria, Ukofa, that I'm a chance of a cock of Fufu.
7: Yeah, no crap.
8: Eh?
7: Eh, crap.
8: And you won't deny Banu. Me, my son, move out in your condition.
7: I like your condition, eh?
8: Me condition, woman in Tina Ghana. No one here, local black star. Local black star, dear. Only, sir, on the bear responsibility. And now we've been a bear responsibility. Debia is a set way training.
7: Okay.
8: Now, okay, matches now. Where are they? Now, on the 23, when you supervisor,
7: okay.
8: So only need the technical director.
7: Yeah.
8: But we bet tonight, when tonight, Ghana, now, a friend from me and Koboa, and Sana Waba, and the mini FNT, me yagin.
7: Oh, okay. Anti, not just Saudi, who believe you say, Coach Milo bet my German simple cra.
8: And yeah, me believe you, yeah, me bump by, yes, sir.
7: Yeah.
8: I mean, man, I'll clean and want to be because why I be that, my man.
7: Okay. Alaji, any papa be the castle, F, you know, Coach Bio, baby, and all manipulating of away, both away, but oh, GDSA, Coach Milo do bet my Jinan and answer.
8: Sir, you know, Cassano, so more evidence, I'm from Fambre. They catch Ghana, how a gun and we a gun and be a gun any. So we see FIA, young workers of the FIA, executive
7: council.
8: Executive.
7: Yes, sir.
8: Any general secretary,
7: yeah.
8: Any wine,
7: yeah. Executive council, no?
8: Executive council.
7: Mm.
8: And you know, me.
9: Plan B.
8: Me asam tam nedi adema akono me who me say me get see.
7: Okay.
8: Me say want to me here. Why want to me here? And you been na e bin me see me man dey feel na no say e yan interfering.
7: Yeah, interference.
8: All the Ghanaians, including you and me.
1: 4.5.
8: Tam na akono where coach of a national team, we are looking his face. And I want to mention.
7: Hey, Simon, what is your lady?
8: Only the head of this. So, we'll be an interferer. Nibani, in your gun and in turn. He should come out.
7: Yeah.
8: No one can. Say, Nipan will come. Nipan will come to me attempt to obey in it.
7: Yes.
8: But who is shown who? Yeah,
7: interfere.
8: Min sobotu se wonko dada le kura mi si wonti mi ye. Mi mi kai.
10: Yeah.
8: Ena mi ko. Ye ko ye friend say Cape Coast.
10: Yeah.
8: Beni Ethiopia.
10: Mm.
8: Change si bi bae. Ni pa ni suna obu.
10: Eno kre.
8: Ada wonni.
7: Ne o hopa e hu dia ko e nyina.
8: Na we coach we obeti ma coach national team.
7: Ultimi.
8: Mi ni coach. But any player of best woman, I'll tell you to go. Mina Mitiauka.
10: Yes.
11: 104.5.
8: I can't know about one will be, and yet you say, when did the grow boy, my beer from Kawi United up to a court, Berlin, Hanamibo?
10: Yeah.
8: Oko German.
10: Joko German. Oko German, yeah.
8: Obia, so booby. So, we have been me out the ferry. Now, almost say, what do you no one can. Why no we believe
10: in you? And why no we believe in you?
8: Thank you.
10: Okay.
8: And the enemy can say, Mimi support you.
12: Okay. Plan B, 104.5.
10: Okay. Okay.
8: This is Plan B, enemy support you because he had a coach in our dear coach 206.
10: Okay. You COVID?
8: You COVID. And the enemy support you. Okay, yeah. Mininu, mininin siada. Okay, oko matches upon matches. No one idi left fullback, ena central back,
10: yeah,
8: ana first stopper. Wafe amoneni ina wenye bi for Ghana. Na kufua na ye. First stopper.
10: Yeah.
8: Well, for Ilias to see that.
10: Oh, local league in him.
8: Local league. Well, for Habib Muhammad.
10: Yeah.
8: Womu call, Womu, and eat and shit and sleep. Sleeping. Womu boy. Womu were 2 matches. America, Czechoslovakia.
10: Yeah.
8: He played very well.
11: 4.5.
8: Anamibua.
10: Yes, exactly.
8: And you only be saying, and you know, I say, GFA, Omoma Milu.
10: Emra.
8: Aha, make us say, Omoma Nibra, Omoma Kochi Shum.
12: 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Power sport.
8: One Jimmy Fan, Irimba, Iribeo, no, Ghana, for Yatimo Ghana, what's international?
10: Okay. Right.
8: But, sir, Obefa ticket, no, go here, Adia,
10: Irina,
8: piano player, Biabebo, baby, Ghana, near. What dimension was TV,
10: Debbie?
8: And I want dimension.
10: Over here.
8: So what to be filming now? You are following Ghanaian players in Europe and any country. Muka.
10: Yeah.
8: Then Muka Eton Asum now a channel.
10: Okay.
8: Oh IDM. But once in a Ghana.
10: Okay.
8: My friend, Minister for Youth and Sports, Woman of PS Kano.
10: Okay.
8: So once in a Ghana, Woman Janu Kaiman Unko.
7: Alaji,
12: Power Sports. 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Okocha, BBM.
7: 104.5 FM. So, and I know pay a brass from say, yeah, the plan B. Weekend sports. At the Ebro, and I May, Bosemeno, Nidato, so, Edunsia, 16th of May, 2026. Yatanase, at the plan B. Weekend sports. And Ebro, na Bibianso, Etimi, Akoso. 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
11: And about 2 p.m. Tunisia, Omni Egypt, and Ebebo under 17, a year Nations Cup, Omubono, Morocco. 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Na say any a year matches are Ebekoso Nations FC, Womani Vision FC, Ebebo, Mediama, Womani Heart of Lions, Ebisia, Techima 11 Wonders, any Brikum Chelsea, Ebebo, Adriana Stars, any Young Apostles, Ebebo, Dreams FC, any Go Stars, Bechem United, any Asante Kotoko, Samates, any Heart of House of Oak, and Afi Kerala United, any Swedru All Blacks, we aye games are now week 33. Of the Ghana Premier League, you know, Ekosu nti, Monshene so, M.I.N. se, naoti, Ghana Premier League, enso, ewoho, ache se, yere honsem, enso, edi tuja, edi amao, 17th, eno, you know, eye, ochina, enti 17th, ochina, machisa, uti mse, ebaso, eno, no, na, osuwe, honsedie, eno, tie. 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Ghana under 20 aye female team no meche the Black Princesses of Ghana. Womu eko to group C. Na group na Ghana koto muno ano shipa France, Korea Republic, Ecuador, and Afi Ghana. 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
1: 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DR Congo will play at the FIFA World Cup for the first time in 52 years. That is say beye mfi eye edunu mienu nie no DR Congo for entimi kopie mu ewo World Cup national. 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eye World Cup tournament in total aye de wusem enso ade mo anti France for World Cup no omo akobi yi pa omo 17th a year World Cup ye and a woman air copy mu and a woman 8 consecutive World Cup woman air call their last 8 World Cups in tea and who sem and so and no young comu bim yen share and seminal World Cup is to the fact no ahead of a few World Cup air basso 26 days more to air USA Canada and then Mexico as a mojan bacon on Ghana a legend we pim el Ghana see a wano and a year goose pa up will be a washi goose and I'm the Black Stars of Ghana eye asamojan wa 51 goals e dia ma oman Ghana 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Yenso yeko World Cup ni bi. Asamoja ubekaya your second game against Czech Republic. Your first game no yeni Italy for and Eboye omu Eboye kamienu ema yentumi anti mubi. Na second game no yeni Czech Republic ena edi Eboye ni na Asamojan ena was share the fastest goal in the 2006 year World Cup tournament no. Ubekaya yeni Czech for edi Eboye ni no Steven Appiah nyabu bi wa Trebako and Ujima Asamoja or the born or Tony Chest pair and a poor shot born Equator at Trim Peter Check where Hungry and Magana LED Ewo ESA game limo Nasaguna Oceano and Chokra 68 seconds pair and I would say goon a buy it and no a fastest goa and by the fastest goal in the 2006 FIFA World Cup 68 seconds and a Asamoja Nations Aguno against Czech Republic and also a recorder who called World Cup man and also a 2006 Asamoja Angola was share against Czech Republic and no and a fastest goal in the 2006 FIFA World Cup 68 seconds and was share against Czech Republic. Young Komubi na young fans and no amount now over on my Italy. Womo aji World Cup no Marco aye and nine womo aji aye four times womo last World Cup womo jiano was 2006 ewo aye chairman memu 51 no womo kupiemu ewo 2010 ewo South Africa 2014 and also womo ekupiemu 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Womo air the longest pre tournament odds of any eventual FIFA World Cup winner since a year odds are utim say, yeah, the MOM utim say, Italy for no, a yana, World Cup bia, from a year 1982, from 66, ABC 82, no, yeah, World Cup bia, na ubia, enim say, a Italy for the Quembia Arsenal, womo a bit to me aji, and no see idea, no swapa, womo a yo mebia, from 66, ABC 82, no. Now we'll be able to say Italy, yeah, called Capi, Womwa, and a Beji Ekuano. But an idiot, Womun to me qualify, Omaya Shiipa, and also Sam and so Eddie Amounti, Italy for between a 1966 and 1982. No, now World Cup Baswa, Ubia, and him say Italy for the Womwa, and a Beji in Mediano, a DSC, a year, Womu, a Sereso, and so El Honum, and any Ensema, Yadi Emau, El Casabiso, Yerimubiamu. Ofu piemu ewo eye oman Ghana mu ase ya se na mi tudwa no ya World Cup no empre enan inu ni ekoyi 2006 2010 2014 eye 2018 2026 na Ghana ohwe eye team sana se players a ye da ko piemu e World Cup na se na enya sem kito akura 95 players and are representing Ghana across eye 4 FIFA World Cup tournaments inti from 2006 2010 2014 and at 2022 no want to say about 95 year players and one representing a year of mine Ghana across four FIFA World Cup tournament. It Ghana another record bakwa and also yeah the amount Ghana yeah what four World Cups are going 95 players in total and one representing on mine a copy mu a wo a yes I've made him na and also who sem and so and no young come beam or my friend Haiti would to say a few way Oma qualify for a year World Cup kupi mu honuma Oma hiti no ene man shida enku yi ukura but wamo bwa mwumodin e kupi mu ewo a year a few week World Cup nasi na weno wamo first time utumisa in 52 years ni bufyo omu debut World Cup omu kwa nasi omu first World Cup wamo kupi mu no was in 1974 ewo West Germany eho ena a year 84 wamo edukwa omu first World Cup nasi Omo etumi a debut here a World Cup name. Omo first World Cup no was 1974. Basis at from that time no ebeni na ano. Omo etumi an qualify bimwa until a few we. Omo etumi kopi mu ewo USA Canada and then Mexico 2080 will play at the World Cup for the first time in 52 years. having debuted at West Germany in 1974 in 84 wo mu so no sem ediamant Haiti o ma yadi 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so e wo Qatar no wo etumi e kwaji ye. Before that, no, not 1986, Diego Armando Maradona, Edio Mahako G86. From 86, Ebony Nano, Womu M to Mianja, and to a year 2022, Messi Elidi Oma, Womu Eko G, Ewo Qatar Memo. Now, Messi, Wono, Ena, the only player, Washe, a FIFA World Cup, Gu, as a teenager, Ube Kaya, 2006, and was 30 years, now when you're a year 19 years, Uche, a year. From 2006 Ebony now, and in the 30s, in team Messi is the only player to score at the FIFA World Cup as a teenager in his 20s and his 30s. And I just say, Messi, okay, 2006 now when you're 19 years, we should go ESR tournament in him, Oshe a year from 2010 Ebana in his 20s, you know, and also Washego, ESR World Cups in the World Cups are born in Anon, Washego as a teenager. I won the 20s and then the 30s in Messi or also in record. No, no, I won World Cup. Nima, you don't send at the airmark because I believe so. Plan B 104.5 FMT. Messi, yeah, I don't know. Now, Usher, Italy, so I'm a samba mobium. Womu and a UFA, a Yetima, Womu holding the most consecutive FIFA World Cup winning nation with four straight titles from 2006, 2018, Italy, Ope, a year, UEFA countries, and as European countries are, Womo award the records most consecutive FIFA World Cup winning nations now. Utum say Italy for Womo any a year, Omaya, Yefeno, a year, Spain, Germany. And our ultimate one more crack a yes, sir. Record in Italy for one more so one more aji a World Cup. The person to Jano, one more aji and then Prenaya, one more so Eddie and no. Now, yeah, sure. We so World Cup, you know, from 1930, Ebenino, a idea,

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no issue a year 4 red cards between Portugal and the Netherlands 2006 World Cup a basso ewo Germany and unkwa 70 and you know no 28 red cards and a issue year ewo 2006 World Cup and also ewo unkwa 70 Edi Emma Kasembe su plan B 104.5 FM and also Enenia and also Echo so Ewanum. 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

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Yet, basically, I say, tell me to Jamie Catcher Ono. 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

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Unia ninkutahu, our telephone number 020-679-8723. Ghana made for the on.

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2: 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So any you better Mr. Philamaya say what in a room you so far aka 26 days na FIFA World Cup no ekoso ewo Canada, Mexico and United States of America edu Ghana we need to so enum your fifth times yeko na your best quarter final happened ewo South Africa, that was 2010 you do a quarter finals. 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
3: Really anything can happen, you know, we always hope for the best. But, you know, it's just one of those days where maybe things just didn't go well for us. We're hoping that, you know, in the upcoming races, really wise, things will, you know, get better. Yeah, absolutely. Absolutely. I don't know where you will run, but we definitely missed him. Yes. We always do our best with the limited resources that we have. So we came out here to make sure that we execute the race.
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3: It just wasn't good enough of goal today, but hopefully, you know, there's some.
2: Wei enin sema Paula Moa edi tuja womo enya ted bronze medals ena utimse yede MTFO na abrante ba kwa ni dine Edwin aye Gadai wononso na okatim ne ho mechre men aye 4x100 meters aye timno Ghana na wononso di makotene pa o young guy na o sipa kneswa o tumini pa ibisa ne se edi na ankoyi entia osusu se womo antimi enya good amfama oman no. 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Washe 51 goals. Edi ama omayeno ewo national team num. 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Yene Panama. Afi England. Ena afi aye Croatia. Ena akwakoto group mwa. Ghana first match wane Panama. Second match wane England. Na third game wane aye Croatia. Enso edi aboni. Asa mwajan achire na dwen. Edi afa ye group matches eno hon. Se mumba ye din. Anase ebe ye deno. Yekuti Baby Jet.
0: I'm a very big fan of the Black Stars. So, The first one is going to be very, very tricky. The group is a tricky group because when you talk about Croatia statistically, they are ahead of Ghana. England is also ahead of Ghana statistically. We are ahead of Panama. And the way Panama has been playing recent times, you might not know what they're going to do. Yeah, so the most important thing is to qualify from the group stages. And then we can think ahead whether we can win the World Cup or not. But the most important thing is to qualify from the group stages. And the most important, to win the first.
2: Wei Enin Sema, all-time top scorer. Edema Ghana senior national team, the Black Stars of Ghana, Baby Jet, Asamoah Ode Tuja, what say group no dear, OSSA, England for ahead of Ghana, Sansuna Croatia for the same thing. Now, only country Ghana for a bit me akase, Yabro Mso Aye Panama, and the same match and so very tricky. See you can Panama, ne who can be first why betako, aye England afi, a diabesi, aye Croatia for Sunti. The most important thing, Asamoah Evan say, you bet me ashe Panama. Bobo Kuno, after the next games, you know, you be on how I be approaching. But then, or says our game, no, a very tricky. Yeah, here you are, you be dear Dokunqua. Baby Jet, and what is that? What is our common? And so at the Eba 2006, we woke up across our Germany, Ghana first, a year FIFA World Cup senior, you know, one of the fastest goal. 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Ghana Premier League week 33. Ochina 17th May. 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Na games no. 8 games no. 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Na reporter eba enise. Enra pre-match conference. Utimise ekuko sono. 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Aye coach ha. Nidi eni Ibrahim Tanku. 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So far. Media ma ena LED. Aye table no. 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Wamene kwando Heart of Lions, ena wiki, wamede epim so, yenko tie, aye Ibrahim Tanku, onene boys no, mediuma, ahombo bwa, wamo aya, wamede bifisi, the Bobology boys.
4: Plan B, no, I think we are expecting very, very tough an opponent. I mean, Heart of Lion is one of the teams that are playing very good football, regardless of their position. We saw them last season, when they came second, I think. I mean, this season, even when the league starts, after 4 or 5 games, they are leading the table. So Heart of Lion is one of the teams that are, I mean, very, very tough. But like I said, we faced them in their home and beat them 1-0. So we have to prepare very well so that we will keep the points here.
2: Wey, and in summer, Ibrahim Tanku, or no, Midyama Timino head coach, or the Atuja last season, Heart of Lions, APLC second. Ewo league table no so this season is starting you know omo e sha see ye but edu akwantim fino na enema enko so but Ibrahim Tanku e su se Heart of Lions bubuku no aye team a omo epuvu stubborn pa but 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
5: Oh, Yamina, Yadanasade, Ome, Amandema, Ama, Mr. Mukaka, Amandezuma, Tumadi Tim Nibiju, Deme, Tibia, Sisia, Yomi, Senebesre. Yes, what they in a beer is serious. If beer didn't support or the back tie, I couldn't have come on your cook about that. You mean imagine it easy, Dabby. To mess with the beer for now and then. From back to it in the air, you mean
2: away, Erin Sema, board member Adima. 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
6: Well, thank you very much. The idea is to prepare well towards the game, and during the week we fight a lot of sections towards that game, and the idea is to go there and make sure we take the maximum 3 points. During that week, and they reflect in the game whereby we're able to score 2 goals. Continue from there. This week too, we've done a lot of sections, of which we plan ahead of each department, and the motive is that we try to find a way by putting the ball at the back of their net and then taking the maximum points as well.
2: Coach Hamza Obey Ade Atuja Yeribi MITF for Enina. 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
6: Not many things. Of course, they were.
7: I think English football is so, I would say, so wide in terms of ideas. So maybe before it was more 4-4-2, more lumbo to the channels and this kind of stuff, a lot of crosses, and it remains that. But then now it's completely bright in terms of many managers who is the influence in the football that now is different scenarios in different ways. I think the aesthetic is completely still is there in terms of stadiums are magnificent, all of them, the traditional ones. I can take now Fulham, for example, or Selhurst Park, or the new ones like Spurs or like Everton. Or so it's really cool. So the Premier League is in that time to stop. The fans support unbelievable, the players, all the organizations. So maybe the owners feels more the pressure for the media than before. They are affected, so I think the big clubs is, when they are stable, don't be too much attached over the people.
2: Wey, hey, Pep, Manchester City, Omu coach, and I ote se wakasano, yenkote, aye Chelsea, Bobokuno, Womonso interim manager, Mark Fallon, Woronso Africa final, Wono Timno, Akwakudu, yenkote, Woronso, Sedu Hungame no Efa.
8: Yeah, I think our recent form in the league has been way below the standard we'd expect and that we'd showed previously. It's an FA Cup final, so we want to win it. It's a massive competition, prestigious. This club's got history in that competition as well, winning it 8 times. So, yeah, our focus is on that, performing as well as we can against the top side.
2: We and in summer, Chelsea. And so, if you are more idea about coach, you know, Chelsea. Omo target ni se omo ebe wi ni FA Cup no san se competition bia aye kama pa odia o wa no nyam ti on be fighting hard se omo ebe timi aje na manfo underestimate aye Chelsea boboko no se team no enye 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
9: That was definitely unfortunate, if you want to call it like that. It was in a moment of the game where when we were coming back at 1-1, we were hit the post. So I thought we were in a good moment at that moment of time. By the way, similar in the first half, because when we conceded the 1-0, I think that was also in a spell where we played acceptable. And yeah, then if you concede the 2-1 in the fashion we did, with the fans behind them, they were getting more and more chances, and another set piece from the free and led to
2: way Aaron Sema and slot to Liverpool. What kind of pain say Bibia and Chelsea next season? On your manager Enfema Liverpool Bobokuno is answer or contract. Na team dear say Basia dear complaints bibri ebanti sanity ne confidence say obe remaining as Liverpool manager no sumpa na or this and 72 jano a man for coca pie bruta omo echrese omunko minuka se reporter ebakra echese over best 2 million a year fans of Liverpool. 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
7: Fantastic, brilliant.
10: the response of the supporters, very, very grateful, and the players, very, very grateful. And this achievement is very fantastic. Europe, Champions League, 62 points, testing against Liverpool today. Since I am here, we didn't beat them. Today is the first match we beat them. It's really fantastic, and as well deserving it. Of course, struggling, of course, tough match, the first half, the second half better. But how we are again in Champions League is really fantastic. I think our development makes sense. Playing Europe makes sense more, playing Champions League, and of course then to compete like we did last year, or like we are doing in Europe this year, and we, like we did 3 years ago in Conference League. And Premier League is something fantastic, because it's so, so demanding way, is some way we must be so, so consistent in our demands individually, collectively. It's starting in August, is finishing in May. Now we are 37 days playing today, 37 match, and here at home, how we did today, the last match, is really fantastic.
2: Wey, Erin Sema, Una Emery, Aston Villa coach, and as a manager, no, or the Etuja say qualifying to play UEFA Champions League makes sense. And he supporters and also Obama Basso Power say, or more at tight team Nati, 4-2, and now. Omo ehu Liverpool fo a akofen SMP enso ediaba a yeribi ema etifo enso ewo ho na e week yi Arteta Arsenal the Gunners omo so ne Burnley boboko no e de ehye so Burnley already relegated but utim se abua bia bewu a ena opre Arsenal so epe sa 3 points no e de age league ni kura eno nti yenti Arteta week yi a Burnley match no okon befa so approach game no
11: on the things that are in our hands, which is to prepare in the best possible way to beat Burnley. That's it.
12: What should see
11: Burnley? That's it.
2: Anti way and sama wade atuja or say said ya koyeno one and a boy seno a prepare or can be on befaswa or mo beshe Burnley Bobukuno Womo Ebesho Omo na Omo Aje 3 points in Nina Efri Omo Sem na Bibia 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
12: Absolutely. We created a lot of chances that were easy to score than to miss. So many of them. So if people are saying that we should have, finished the game in the first half, I affirm to what they have said. We created a lot of chances. We were in total control of the game in the first half, defensively and offensively. We were in control, created the chances. We should have finished them in the first half.
2: Wey ene enzema ogum edituja, especially first match, awomo ene ojira eboye no, two aye goals eno mudi kan eshe ena omo ebete kanu ema aye 2-2 aye pon match no amount for elambaste aye team no pa bi 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

0: All right, enti yes, I'm Obia Kwaba. 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
1: And your current is PD.
0: PD and Susie Enui.
1: 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But Nyamiatum. 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Yahoo.
0: Yeah, Nyamias.
1: Nyamugusu crying. Yancha. Yetifuni Ashofuni. Yeah. Said the Bian. Senor Mwan Cayentia.
0: Eh, no crepa.
1: And Tinchia Comobia.
0: Yeah, yeah, yeah.
1: Now quickly, Minchia Miamia is a Kunsin.
0: Isaac, oh, Metin and Kacho.
1: And Nea will baby boy.
0: Oh, okay.
1: Tisia, Dada Kumsen.
0: Yeah, yeah, baby boy. Oh, boy,
1: yeah.
0: Oh, Tim's on your bad boy.
1: Dada Kumsen.
0: At times, you say, oh, first, and I say, oh, your bar, not just say, oh, hopa, oh, yeah, crab on it.
1: Yeah, no crap.
0: Yeah, no crap.
1: My first born, you're a girl.
0: Yeah, girl. Now, who say?
1: Oko. Nyame fe de beka ye.
0: Enti na je se de.
1: But eno ye time na me wari ye de no maso de.
0: Oh, there be say na de.
1: But me wari wie ye ne de.
0: Eno de time on wari wie. Say on wari ye. E na obi di sabo ne. 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
1: 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Me a mi ji mi hudi.
0: E ya se mo.
1: Yeah, yeah. Oko.
0: Minya.
1: And some wo ho.
0: And some debut wo ho pa.
1: And some wo ho pa pa pa pa pa pa pa. Nende, me kan of Black Star kaka.
0: Okay.
1: Na ma besi yon ko England kaka. Na me de Ghana Premier League. Noko Ghana Premier League ahead de pa o. Ochina Vision.
0: Yeah.
1: Any Nations FC. A ye top liner. Me ba be cheche mdi inti a top liner.
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1: 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Yeah. 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
0: Se se no, said GM before no, ye coach no. Say Ghana for bi amfana ni ento tournament no so.
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0: 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But the echo no, GM before no, epese omuma coach. 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
1: because unim se na nsin na Rahman Usman e ma mi unhu se kudu sa na waye surgery because obi busa Rahman Usman on Twitter or so on UK on your money or na o se waye surgery ni dada
0: anti nya
1: the World Cup ni there you forget it
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1: 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Oh my God, give me my mania papa. She me was now. But I am a day. She say, oh, person, you're champion. I was so bread. Now, you're the same Man City. Emma Arsenal challenge. Me, minya Bentley. Oh, my Arsenal challenge. Now, Arsenal, you're me winning. Nye, you say, yes, at the end, oh, bread, and son winner. Me won say, uncle, for bread, yeah, na, Bentley, debi, me Arsenal, ni, but my Bentley, jemu. They should give us now the challenge so that they will be worthy champions. Because, say,
0: so much on a Monday. On
1: a Monday, yeah, because Bundesliga, Bayern AG, PSG AG,
0: Ligue
1: 1, PSV Eindhoven AG, Eredivisie,
0: Inter Milan
1: AG, Serie A, no Premier League, pe, any more thing. Because coach is a papa womb. And no share Pep Guardiola said they were seen a dream piece on ma ateta mfa. Obi catch and say, Adena, ateta on Jemu ma ateta. O catch and say, so Jemu ma ateta. Any ateta new coach. E was so timi ma ateta bread. 104.5. Na as now bread. Na if you suck up, no one say yes, ma ye wun juma. And tida no mo share Crystal Palace no. Ne ye me yaka kraba, ne ye me de because e ye challenge ma as now say, oso so be ba. No abe show a game.
0: yeah.
1: Oba Oshé Bentley four. Nye un say yes. Enya sa unye worthy champions. Enya sa unye worthy champions. Inti for me die, eye big deal. Eye big deal say Man City, Emma, ye kane saying Arsenal challenge. Notwithstanding FA Cup finals, no. Minyayanka Man City inje. Me Arsenal ni die. Me ni inti minje ma Chelsea ni.
0: Yes. But Man City ebe jukra o enye easy.
1: Yeah, enye easy.
0: Unse Chelsea aya na omuko finals a. Aya na form no ya na.
1: Yes, omu game plan ni omu system ni na sa. Oh, and I'm hoping say Chelsea will rely on that kind of system no. So meet me ama Man City upset. Me there me as na there me then say Chelsea mass now Man City more pressure. Na players ni be brave in your fatigue. Say the omu born water. Omo bebre. What you say? But me nyaya anka eja Man City mfa. Omo fa na eja.
0: Chelsea be winning.
1: I'm hoping say ma Chelsea winning. Honestly.
0: Chelsea be winning because I think say 2021 Champions League Champions against team, yeah. Manchester City.
1: Then no, so BFE say that
0: you. Say Eric Mens. Man City president.
1: Yeah.
0: That organ habit tena ha. Eka say sad time no die. Omo she Chelsea 6-0. Tape no ha. I beat me a ball. Onwanka Safrey, I confirm we.
1: Nakai Havertz, the tomb.
0: I did tomboko. D. Okay, 2012.
1: There be some final and they move a drug ball by Ivory Coast. Oh, there be some final.
0: I don't
1: make final and you beat me, can't change me, say drug ball. One by Ivory Coast.
0: Ivory Coast, no, no, no, no, no.
1: There be some final and you coach. And you're not trust.
0: Enti, meba. 2021, dear, no, Chelsea Man City, Kai Havertz in Soko, Germany, and
1: we said,
0: I a character. Chelsea do final hook up or a different team altogether. What you say? Here, Paris Saint Germain, Oche Inter Milan, Ewo Champions League final.
1: Oh,
0: one of five. When Timmy and Timmy going to that FIFA club finals, Obianum say Chelsea lose game no poto. Because now form, no, BBHR say PSG as a Chelsea.
1: But
0: at the end of the day, 3-0 and a Chelsea, Edema, Paris Saint Germain. Enti a backup final, na trophy at Daso, na Chelsea. So, munyomu good day. Na se, bibia kokama,

0: I saw Otimidin in some unionina, a chi. And she said, they make uncle sin, me sha, and cardia no dear, and car much else in your butt. Said the old kind of Chelsea were character. As you see, I won Mojim. I said, Chelsea in a final game, no, they show up. They show up, and to be said, Jao Pedro near the idea. I'm expecting, say, or beat me, I run a rings around the Man City players. But Miss Mumu, she Ghana interest. And Kaja, Miss Menu, Waji Carabao in Anka or JF in Nikahua. Because
1: next season,
0: see, I hear calculate
1: next season, no idea.
0: Would there be a calculate Africa best? So, see, an Africa best, no. Well, she, Oko, 1993.
1: Yeah. Or the last.
0: Enna Abidi Pili.
1: Yeah.
0: Eche Africa best ma Ghana. 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
1: next season
0: league ni dia yes sir debi Guardiola peso oku
1: and so oku City o
0: fine ever ba fine
1: o kucha fine
0: fine. Fine.
1: Sir, a bottom of coach here, or do you see Kwemi?
0: Guardiola, Guardiola. Guardiola, Guardiola, coach. And here, Kakusino, England. Yes, say Arsenal, a bit me, Asher Benley. But, I mean, Man City, Omina, I am Kombeji. Oko, Mami Free England, Naminka Black Starlet, Asemka Kribo, coach. Boys, no, Muyadi. Na, Omu, your fundamental mistake, Tisemkola. But, Minim, say coach Ogum. Minim said there even senior players cry say or tenti on pa now him oko history chair say coaches to say coach Ogun and on mutimi eden kola wage trophies. Yes, coaches are omunim yehu a en kola ni show omo no omo mutimi the trophies ba the last under 17 e kwa there Kudus mu kwa no shen kola kola she de no ma ye omutimi ba sabi bobia Aminu Muhammad mo she bo om ko bo choka. They didn't have any system. Coaches no more the cap ni na a samademune a multi system.
1: Unti
0: me kwa yes anima no. Inti ayami deso bit se coach ogumi kran kola we. If you mess up, he will deal with you. Proper disciplinarians. And sa coaches women on bit me the end akwaji trophies. Right under 17 year. Last time ye call 91 ye ye call final ye. That's even well though. 93 you do final, 95 year, 97 you do final, 1999 you do semi-final. You do any mutra year from 2001 to 2009. Upokuwa jima emu kwa Africa. 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Ine di yeko David Duncan.
1: This is plan B.
0: 1045. 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Now, me did this over the cap, nebeba. Oko, Mamira Ghana Premier League. Okoja, as soon as you were such a Jamasimu Tumpayana, Ghana Premier League, no, and why ye de papa, papa, papa, papa. Hey, many a joke on him. And Akabe two matches in Cap Ghana Premier League by now. And Kofu soon a ton matches and away ton match and away ton match. Hey, Oko, Opa ton match in Yenche. Opa ton, oh yeah, Udi Tima ton match in Yenche.
1: Patebono to join.
0: Eh? Oko, Ghana Premier League, say, I say, you, eh? Mammy Fatebono to join. Mediama at the top, almost 59 points. Oh, my boy. 32 games. I call Bia 2-2 games.
1: Yeah.
0: Gold Stars, oh, 57 points. Yeah. Into the Achilles, me the Emmanu Gold Stars, no, I'm so pray.
1: Yeah, 2
0: Obia Nyanji League, near. And Kayanum for, comments, or met us, Yanum for has. At least, come with me and come so 50, at least 51 points. And come with me and come so bet me up. But I'm with me, Winnie. Mammy free, ho, Namim bra, I see ho, coach, at you. Tien you. We 11 wonders are on more 13 points on relegation. Anyhow, United on relegation. You see, one team, I saw.

0: joining. Nations FC at the 16 positions, almost 41 points, minus one goal. Vision, our 41 points, zero goals. Young Apostle, our 42 points. Heart of Mami, Heart of Lions. Who didn't tell me Heart of Lions if you on my last match? I'm only Hoho United. On budget 3 points, 45 points.
1: And don't know.
0: Heart of Lions, the relegation, no, and come forget it.
1: Young Apostles Nation.
0: Young Apostles Nation, swear, draw all blacks. Our 42 points. Vasake Holy Stars, our 43 points. Almost the 11th. The other 10th, Bechem, our 44 points. Oko, the other 16th, Aye Nations, our 41 points. The other 10th, Aye. Bechim, only Nations, 3 points when they don't want them.
1: Yeah.
0: Near that 9th, Crampo, Aye, can't embrace Chelsea. On also 44 points. Only Nations, that last but 2 cram. 3 points.
1: A penny. You see, Ukoton,
0: ain't Ukoton, I'm a wine. Ukoton, I'm a wine.
1: But, book at a bit. Match is in the book.
0: Oko, where? Vision ni nation safety match.
1: Bechim, Bechim da. Bechim, yeah, Bechim.
0: And I make us say Bechim da.
1: 10th.
0: Bechim
1: de always secured.
0: Yes. But Oko, Shemach.
1: Oni Kotoko na ebo.
0: Yes, Bechim bebo Kotoko.
1: Uh-huh. But Kotoko, say match ne de. I don't think say bibi Bechim abem.
0: Oh, Oko. And I make us say
1: bibi entimi.
0: First no. Enka, yin na yed yin mu say about 5 to 6 matches.
1: Yeah.
0: Well, even maybe a 2 to 3 matches in Crawford Boni serious.
1: Yeah.
0: What I say. But see, no matches be below her. A man for be Boni serious.
1: Dream FC, any ghost stars.
0: Yes.
1: I'm a Boni serious.
0: I'm a Boni. Now, why not Boni serious?
1: I'm a Boni serious.
0: Dreams.
1: Because ghost stars still open league.
0: Open league, Aji. Into Uko Jemu, I'm a fine. Uko Jemu, I'm a
1: fine. United, ne Kotoko. A be serious game.
0: A be serious game.
1: Because I've renewed
0: so pay, between pay 1 point. What you say? Yep. What you say?
1: Some matters, any has a folk.
0: And you see, and you see,
1: some matters has a folk.
0: And you see, no, but has also win, yeah. One say they will come to 54 points.
1: Yeah.
0: Okay, I'm going to mean the league.
1: I'm going to mean the league.
0: Yeah.
1: Anna, Karela United, Swedru or Blacks?
0: Yes, Karela. At the BBA. But you see, Karela here 1 point be the yard.
1: Karela, how many points? Oh, 46.
0: Yes.
1: Oh,
0: or the BBA.
1: Oh,
0: Karela, the BBA.
1: Oh.
0: But
1: oh.
0: You know, Swear Draw Blacks problem, they say. Almost last match.
1: Almost
0: ne Kotoko.
1: Kotoko be me almost.
0: What you say? Oh, say, and almost Kotoko ba away.
1: Do you see?
0: Never see anything. And now, nation, so. Se Kotoko
1: ba Karola de oda yi.
0: Oh Karola de yi.
1: Enti enye mo ngwa se ene
0: bibi sa.
1: Obotime nya 1 point
0: nya 1 point mi.
1: Ana se obotime akoshe.
0: All blacks mi shroom om pa.
1: Ko so all blacks be share vision wa.
0: Eh ba mi shroom om. So mo entime a share Karola match ya.
1: Match wo mbeche.
0: Omuti beti.
1: Me se match wo mbeche.
0: Ene de
1: match wo mbeche. Odo pa he.
0: Yeah.
1: Match wo Karola nfa nya he. Match wo mbeche.
0: Ombeche.
1: Yeah. Ombeche.
0: Yeah.
1: Ombeche. Because Karola wa 46 points. On correct relegation.
0: And Adriana so boy young apostles a wofie.
1: Adriana da he.
0: Oh.
1: Adriana da fourth.
0: Anything Oko we say.
1: Young apostles so beche.
0: We say ni ye. Brown half on koso. Ebe koso. Problem ni na ye ene. Vision. Ochina sorry. Vision. Any nations FC.
1: So me no bakuni no bakuni. I know they under a tight you.
0: Only problem no. Vision, chief Ghana football say, chief of staff.
1: Teto Kreku bodyguard no.
0: Ne club. Nation so. Dr. Kwame Che any crap. Ah, Brankesi last year ni na night matches ni na one echo. And to some match we oko, a send come share if you be the match no. Because match ni a be you. So why we lose match we be call relegation. I'm telling you, coach. Nations Navision match we will be lose we be relegation, and a draw, and unim draw so some will be a top liner, and a unim oko, media man Heart of Lions no, media man G League,
1: oh yeah sure,
0: oko some catch us a Heart of Lions, Hoho United, omo last match omo Hoho omo 3 points,
1: and omo G League no,
0: media man Beji League no,
1: okay, comment
0: yeah.
1: Can we crack around me for
2: Mami chair tifu. Na media me kakra me kan Black Stars hu squad na edile no me unstabu akabibre na anopai metie eye sports minister ura Kofi Adams honorable na na sem ne se me ma menhwe eye ensema woka no o se Dede Ayew is one of our great players. Having Dede Ayew in the team is like having an additional player and coach on the pitch. The way and a minister and can I say sana ma we nyina kan bi o and ama Black Stars a year squad na dile no e we nyina one of the
0: coach say Carlos Cruz Berries I know they all
2: one of the reasons one of the reasons in tia a year Black Stars squad no Ghana for announcement na dile no e ye sandi we mu nyina e ye sa in same way bi and I say Dede Ayew any players in bima ye pese e di omo eden e ka provisional squad no a coach no so one dey and as a coach no e against no and a match squad dey dey
1: the day you cry no was an any team eh na good at cry eh
2: am I release no the contract aso 6 months no be boy na e dey aso into we see we mo e dey we mo renew beam into we call or a clubless by next month no or a clubless only team bia wa me hwe amfa mo mo open ya kan wa say say wa ye dey obey bia mo man no we pay the dues or a legend kese ubi anyi World Cup wa ji World Cup dia mo mine no wa bo aye AFCON tournaments wa World Cup wa ye chese wa ye ope ye play the most cap player e o Ghana has ya e Dede Ayew e ti ye be bim e na mo hwe de ma no ni na ne se di enti on person the World Cup no to am bo kra na se obemu be 2 seconds kra wa set record because Asamoah e na e ye the most cap Ghanaian player e wo World Cup na sana meboa. It is a one also on who Samuel Jan Ewo I would have finals appearance Onya be bo one game a World Cup ni pe
1: the whole Africa
2: o appearance ki bo kra we iko Samuel Jan record no
1: the no na one person
2: mo edi person mo ya no ready oko you cause a record why oh now no
1: then you know politics
2: e politics any eku ye no e bi na ma ye gu egu ase e wo
1: African
2: teams no enu bia because of politics. Oh, opening no, aye ne jume wi waso mama ni ye your legend you regarding as legend proper legend ankasa mama nem en
1: say no me yede na call nation cup a afi ye prigo ye prigo obi try ma penalty edti aye no on be say ananum guase na ipoto
2: and adoso enti mum nyai sa oh yes sir coach now the mama ne say onye si say no then office coach is say coach no SSC and all person wey must see David must person mu yisi and your coach na mo fa no no
1: the so
2: fast one saying enti Ghana for ye squad na e my o bubu so me ka say o na say enye ye nko na ye squad my about a year 40 I 30 something countries na mo squad but
1: o mo so o mo de abane
2: o mo de o mo de abane em ni papa mu a en ka by now ka o say ka ye de 26 man squad united e ba kra na ye de ye ye self hu na ye focus on preparing for the World Cup. But because of sir politics, any sense same waiting, any the day you present you call there be yet the players be real room coach is on the 35, we must say 55, just say basa. I think say dear one more air one more air ma dishonesty a dozen. One more respect no omunya respect and from coach no any or my Ghana for because Ghana for si can the coach ne kind coach no say who say Ghana for na hide the appointing coach ne adwuma munya coach ne adwuma there be mu person mu tre the kind of players are we better call cup no ah coach ne so approve here enti mum there your squad na em by ni nyina no eh say anima we are one of the reasons why I squad name by say minister ne say eye Dede Ayew is one of our great players. Having Dede Ayew in the team is like having an additional player and coach. Like I say, omo person omo ya anom de abrante ne dey e court cup no. E dey nti na squad ne mai no.
1: Okay. Sabio now say nation safety ne we no. Referee no be dey near Jacob Aduntera. On the center referee. Ena Suleimana Salau
0: me
1: Ena Hassan Abdullahi.
0: And me bom paya man.
1: Ayaba Ibrahim eh fourth referee.
0: Me bom paya man. Okay. Because me ni o me bom paya man. No, vision ne nations. Because we are building super co-relegation. And I Michael Osekre club, any Dr. Chan Kwame Chie club. Ntino, my bon paya ma kuchino. 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
1: 0551 65 6656. 0551-656565. 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
6: Morning, Oko.
1: About to be a go.
6: What
1: you young girl?
6: Move on in shop.
1: Mate.
6: Oko. Now, did I you? Ghana, I'm so cool. Young can okay. Will be any team or hobo team. I'm on a team. Echo relegation. Need me answer about Leicester City. Leicester, the moment or commission should be your Ghana. Jordan teams are winning now. Winning now relegation. So
1: about six teams in Jordan do a relegation.
6: Yes. If you have Ghana, I'm moving for league two. Division three, the whole captain, not captain, but division two or Ghana. Not say near the court. Not say some must say. What did they do? Baba. Say on the Bombay equal record. Kekia. What they only say that England win over 2.5. Panama win over 2.5. Croatia win over 2.5. Oko, I'm just moving to ask you.
1: Merci pa. Okay. Hello. Okay. Anti, wait a minute. Anya naso. Anti Savio. The aqua aqua no. Hello. Hello. Yeah. Patrick Frost. Oka Savio.
7: The term is Simon Akweso. Make a safety or crash.
1: Boss, Simon, you into it?
7: Hello. Me to station you say coach ni so or far local players or anas or threat to foot to no ko bo standing match na wa she be ya cap gasters one eh no kwe
8: o se
7: me say si coach no as threat team was second team so mu ko bo standing match no we na we yi bi e da be ka e blah blah blah start proper no.
8: No dear, our friend players be here next week. Omokobo friendly games be.
7: Say they know or train say or boss our friend my match in here. Nanka wa flip test in the day that we want and now we're the year squad and I have to draw. And I ain't mean yes, sir.
8: Squad in the S or the body da. Now or ye, sir. Players in the movie Eddie Akobos are friendly matches. Say squad is supposed to be 55. And I know 55 in Nana. Yet the Contessa or Nemo's squad. No, no, he be our Pesa or Hen, not the Aquacobo. We do not next final squad. No, 26 and no, or Babby Nemo. And he, Ninano, yeah, ABC.
7: Okay, but
8: you
7: know, you're Ghana for a while. Young two years past. Again, not did they say no. Obetumi akọ I dem match no come mobi
8: say no no not just always still be time
7: on patcho ni tv
8: me say na akọ obi a won timi amọ na obi nso ọhọ no ma o ye yanga akọ obetumi agba asegu aman na ye jani ho
7: okay min fa no no tun chen ko toko coach no ya sack na na say order so ọhọ
8: hamza obi na ye interim coach ese ọhọ oba ko ne de oja hoko
7: Then I must say, we're Jahoko. Or need or your bomb, Makotoko, Papa, Papa, Papa. Into your bomb, I say, a chicken and match and Okotoko, the same winning, the house and soon winning, no one, no one, because one only better to begin or no better at a league.
8: Okay.
7: And to win, you know, or moving, you know, or moving, and that's it.
8: All right,
7: with that,
8: Sabio?
9: Said the kind me hope is by next week. Na me the Arsenal flag ni be bia be sense ha. Na comments no ye ni si abontin. Na yen Arsenal for ni timi celebrate.
8: Okay. Comments yanko.
2: We the big carry na. We show more the best. League did ye. Jalo maji. Ye rese Monday omo timi. E din kuni mu over e Berlin. Enran so ya sanji 4-2. Men kasa. Liverpool
9: company. What's that do?
2: Club, we need to be club. Slot the young person who team the BIA, say the Abro, Omunye, young person who team the BIA, Omunye, in the head to him.
8: I was here for a debate here near Soreso. Namia Duma, Monday, Yabesia, Yakram.

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0: rice, dadaba, gold star, red star, and a northern star. 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
1: made plan B,
0: and this was a woman for Kutahu, our telephone number 020-679-8723. Ghana made for the unborn generation.

Onitsuya, all the breakdown on the big stage, 27th edition of the Ghana Music Awards. And the Ebeko Sound Komonimu, a red carpet, and also, and Yama is still a red carpet, and also, yeah. And that's Sam Ketua. And there.

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What do you think? Black Hole Nigeria. What do you want to do? Black Hole for Artists of the Year.

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Ediba Plan B Weekend Showbiz. So your friend me Kofi Annan, Matinase. I'm at the show no April. Abedwa four. Ebeba be kaya nsa. No mi nsa boa. Abedwa four be ba na senya me kaya no. TGM sa e call so last week. Yebe di home komo. Show na see performances no. Highlights on the red carpet. Ni di sisi wo honi na ano. Abedwa four ba. Yebe di home komo. And this week and so no. Webkid, a blogger bia, me no ka say ni ho aba asem ye pa san se. Over the years no, we tweety and send bi afa Stone Boy ho, e mattress say Stone Boy ni investigations bia all year no. Ama apose for akofa eye Webkid. E ho sem na koye bebre na ende abedwafo ba. E be disa enkomo no eso. At the moment there, me do e call brand new songs are Ghanaian musicians at their barbon this week and the previous week. Celebrating Ghanaian music, no. Yen ko brand new songs bia. Ghanaian musicians, Edia Babontea, Ebangi ye pa. Last Med, and afe kidi, we e kidi ninyo ma. Oficha, Last Med, song title, e signature.

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Banga Rider, man. When it's nice, wise to play it twice. Brand new music, Kitty, featuring Last Made.

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And I watch him. Eba Abontin, Kwame Yuji, and Jackie, one more day, and you're for Fra Abontin, you will love it.

0: Plan B 104.5 FM. We say weekend showbiz. Plan B weekend showbiz. And I just say wasugusu a wuti no. Now we air the very show after the biggest night on the Ghanaian showbiz calendar. Last week Saturday na TGM is a course. So now before then, not just say you did the home commoni idea. You could be a china, you're crowning Black Sheriff, Blacko, say artist of the year, making history for the second time, or joining the likes of Stoneboy and Afe Sarkodie. Or mona just say, or my gene twice, or Ghana, ha. I be before hey, dear. Not just say production, no, ever coso, not conversation, no, I shall say. I mean, kwa na chese MKB.
1: Yes, sir.
0: Akwaba.
1: Mida ase, minchia plan B tifu nina yu ya we. It's another Saturday and we are here to do what we do best. Yeah.
0: Then ya miya se se, odo wo abekanya sa.
1: That's right.
0: Nana. Nana, try bako no ni enche na.
2: Yes, I.
0: Aha, mito wanka. Apo mwe.
2: Yes, wadum, yes, wadum.
0: Yami Adum, Yahoye, we de Yako TGM is no, to see will be on the smoothness level. Na and then come on, you know. I say, ye be call me the kind boss who say, a brandy about quiet friend or a web kid. Na yes, you are a blogger. I mean him, your blog, idiot, but yes, you are a blogger. Na for some time now, no. We tweeting same beer their first Stoneboy and a wife and then kwala na honi adie na recently Stoneboy ni investigations be a oye no and me say blogger ni din ababonten ama opposite for akwa akofa no 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and afi Stoneboy arrest no hon sen sem mkb
1: yeah
0: akwa biom
1: Medasi.
0: Production is set, Anna.
1: That's a BBI come.
0: Odima. Okay, Odim die, uncle.
1: Yeah, Odim. Mm. Okay, so, WebKit in same same year BP, you know. Sani, I'm on for Sikan or internet, no, so no, because, there is something called defamation, and that is a crime. All right,
0: yeah.
1: And yes, be a Stoneboy story in a call police station, say, me, a Stoneboy, Ubi Akamas, and Tim and Kotmon. No. What the guy said, and you're not correct, so come and prove. You know, you cannot defame me to everybody, and then, as I didn't agana, say, yeah, kasa, bibi, and I, you know, politics. Say, bibi, oh, honai, asembane, a beka, gana, ni beka, beka, and say, NDC 4, MPP 4. Yeah, like, we don't want to face the issue on the ground. Na ya dikoshe party. Si, si, asembe, si, ewa, nyumtu, enyumtu, fumu, na ya, ya, she camp, ena SM, ena BIM. In sema webkit ko kan ye say or your BIM native or your BIM fan kran or kan sem na ye beche no. I mean, I am the musician as Stoneboy. My wife is not a musician. You come and say things you do not know about my wife, and I invite you to come and explain at the police station, which is a crime. Inti and you say machu bra e bia ni okan ni nyina bring your document to come and show them at the police station, say ni ameka you no eye no cre, you will go home. But all banner say won't mean prove you. It means you deliberately tarnish my image, which is not right. I mean, it is not right in any way. And to say, yeah, can I now you're kosher. And away or SM fan and away your beam. Come on. Say or your beam fan mpo and okay. Yeah, yeah, bet you know. We are in this country. Shatawale, Emma police chief on Kasana right hand man, Arabi. Or yeah. Chino because Arabi kasaiti ya Shatamichi. Yeah, well, Chromehammer, where my friend is another blogger, Bill Kumasi Kotrocho, and same before Shatawale, who said, or Tika Muno, yeah, Nyamanyama B. Shatawale came on social media to rant. Send your person, yeah, Chino. And of course, he got the guy arrested. In Tiadin, Obi Go, be you in Masi. Now, on my police, Chino. Then, this is a problem. And you say, be a coin or see, may you stumble boy, Tino, Munko Chimboy, and Mami. No. He followed due process, okay? Where this is supposed to serve as a deterrent. So what story now about Kasa? Obe she wanuka say ye ni how can one team improve ya? Don't say it.
0: Don't say it.
1: All right, because you feel say you. And from what I have read, no, it looks like Webkid is working with Stoneboy's ex social media manager.
0: Okay, into information about Bontino.
1: Yeah,
0: I'm gonna try pair court documents and I say investigations are one more year no.
1: Yeah,
0: Kase Kobia. Now formerly no manage Stoneboy and the social media handles on YouTube and the idea.
1: Yeah.
0: Now Stoneboy realize it, say only delete videos be brief from no
1: YouTube
0: handle. Mm-hmm. No, not knowing say
1: Nipa, Kasi, no.
0: Yeah. Formerly now or manage sa handle on Emmanuel. No, not just yeah. Still or access be war ne account anymore. Yeah. Me delete videos. I no Stoneboy and a crowd 1 year away. Into investigations now shall say say war yeno. In the same man who say wa contracted bloggers and your Webkid African and kwa.
1: Yeah.
0: Wa contracted other bloggers. Say, among publishing Stoneboy, any photographs and the wife and the children, ning na no, like in a derogatory manner.
1: Na yefa false information.
0: Exactly. This is their court documents. No,
1: I mean, entry. if you do this, do you think this is just the normal thing? Say, met say, ubey me say, na ma dakeke. Come on. Hey, may you ye bia, ubey me sa. May you uncle bia, ubey me sa. I don't want what people are saying around town. No. Defamation is defamation. It is a crime on its own. And yes, a stone boy, sorry, no, because I'm a stone. It's a crime. It's against our law. Okay? It serves as a deterrent to everybody. Any other fan out there who feels that, okay, because I love my artist, I'll go and speak against this person. Go and speak freely, no problem. But make sure everything you are saying, you can prove it. You have evidence. You can prove whatever you say if you are being asked. What do you mean? Got an answer now? Okay, can some family hero? Come on, me, I'm here. Yeah, me, you'll be a
0: you
1: can, sir. Me, you'll be a you know, we are talking about Substone Boy, you know, it's me, I'm here. Me, I'm in your beer. You can speak against me.
0: Wow, you'll be
1: my funny cool. But Okasako me yere ho a on hear me ni bebre
0: pa. Any Monday.
1: You know, yeah, so I don't know. Ain't that me sign me ko kan say Shatawale of all na ye see or no ye angel na. Nyama bi ekose eyi me bufu keke. Me tie a Shatawale akakoto nyom ama guy no. Guy ni she sells. Na watu nyom mama no. Me pese me bisa am SM fans na muti me no. Mun che me we o. Enyem na Shatawale atu ama guy no sells no. Is it going to make some money for the guy? Is it going to
0: me ba o. Say a form of moral support.
1: Moral support that you make money out of.
0: Meba. A form of moral support. Or the chair Webkid ne say. Or then or tiny chi. What you say? You to me then crawl for court. Now almost fans near the Kujina Hona. One more chair, one more. You know, support in there in all forms.
1: Oh, okay.
0: And aside that, no. Once a shatter the Okasa. Or say. Obey making a billionaire or Babontia.
1: Okay.
0: Obey making a billionaire. And say, yeah, proceeds of a nomino, ever to you make your rent any billionaire.
1: So what kind of idea? Yatsi. But yeah, maybe person may catch you, be a OT and say, Master, the moment you want to defame anybody, be sure, say your fair or say, could not call you one or a bit to me, you one. All right. And yes, Obey can your own name. See, and then a webkit, the Abana Yachino. Ebi a wa OT, you know, Shatawale followers or work room. Millions. Ebi awa uti mi yechi ukra Shatawale bi ebiya on simple. Alright? Inti no mo shet ni. All I can say is that Shiniye ni uke mi bi a be sure of what you're saying. Me ma e din seye nye wo. It shouldn't be your habit. Oh sorry I don't want church on ya. Ope bi e gun ubi ni ma se. I mean how? Why would you do this? It doesn't make sense at all. It doesn't make sense at all. Me ti anam me bukra afno me. Yeah. Brush at all your mama. And you know why you know you would make money out of this song on streams. The people who stream this song, you're gonna make money.
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1: 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Say a man from Kogudi,
3: MKB meba. Or you see a brand any SM fan. What you say? Into no ne president.
1: Yeah.
3: And a reach out. Until I know, I think that's fair.
1: So,
3: and then the president, he reach out.
1: Until I'm busy, I say, so what is Shatawale preaching? Say, the fans know they should go around and be disrespecting other artists. Say, Yechua, I will come and make a song for you.
3: Say, see, I know, you're finding guilty. Mm-hmm. What you say?
1: Yeah.
3: You're finding guilty of those, you know, okay. Allegations, no?
1: Yeah.
3: Until, you know, until then, no, you need to make us say, no, Shatawale and also.
1: Me pacho, who is Shatawale the manager? What become on social media?
3: Mm-hmm.
1: He has come out on social media to say, you can support your artist, you can make him look number one to everybody.
3: Same flex,
1: yes, same flex.
3: Video.
1: But going on social media to insult other artists,
3: no, I know they are condemning outright.
1: I don't think there is a journalist in this country, Obedia Tumu say, because of music, it is right.
3: Mm.
1: We are journalists. We support legalities.
3: Yes.
1: All right.
3: That one there. Yes. But I just want to separate that from what Shatta is preaching.
1: Good.
3: I don't think that is what Shatta is
1: preaching. Okay.
3: Or no, as supporting a fan.
1: Okay. But I'm also telling people out there, say, me, SM fan. Ah, me, yeah, Beam Native, no. Say, me, Tieni, as I'm a flex, the car, and any American, it is the same, it corresponds. Yeni, na, can say, don't go out there and attack personalities, especially when you do not have evidence. Because my artist has a problem with this artist, so let me go and insult him or her. Come on. Can you prove anything you say? What I'm saying is exactly what Sammy Flex said. It is a wood team, and I'll say, oh, you're fun, actually. Don't just wake up and be saying just anything. You know,
3: okay.
1: There is freedom of speech, but freedom of after speech, I cannot guarantee that.
3: Fair. MKB, may that be brief. For MKB, and I would say in car or webkeda, yachino and a fish stone boy, nonsense, and a Shatawale Nyuma or the ababon singing Nana, or born a tofa at the maono. Nana,
4: obey.
3: Nana, I'll grab a beam.
4: Oh, minya.
3: Why a fresh pound?
4: Oh.
3: Fine. Yamishrao.
4: Thank you.
3: Yendin komona na.
4: Yeah.
3: Webkid chia yachini. The conversation be briaba. Na a woman say yakase ye condemn. Send crofu, 80 celebrities at them, 80 presidents at them, politicians ye condemn sa de any de. Nebimo so e kase, akwaye showbiz ni idea de. And call to me the channel, it be out of court and sense be no more candy chili cry. Nanka, ye de see why I say, you show business. So, Nanka, I call your friendly ka cra.
4: Yeah.
3: See, my man, you are ginger, dear Koso, web kid, I action or any shatani stone boy and sense me home.
4: You, Penny, Medasipi, Medasipa, Medinchakasia, Inchakasia, Bema, Plan B, show business, a tearful, you know. 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She uni mse openyi. March 27, 2022. Will Smith.
1: Yes.
4: Okobo Chris Rock asum.
1: Aye.
4: Ewa Grammy. Sebi enye. I think it wasn't Grammy. It was Academy was Awards.
3: Was it the Oscars?
4: Yes. I think the Oscars.
3: Do I say don't talk about my wife?
4: Exactly.
3: Aye.
4: And to way amanonio. Na abranti oye MC no, oye host no.
3: Yeah.
4: Odi Will Smith ne yere hon fell. Na odi ne yere hon fell no. Enumpo it wasn't na enye as blatant an answer
3: as a comedian intino.
4: Comedian exactly. Say. What you say? na odi ni yon fel no. The guy lady ni kunu sorry fi stay auditorium or call stage no so. And no ko bo akwa. In fact, he punched the guy. Ati ati.
3: Sena ni yeno so tenen chen.
4: Ni yeno so tenen chen.
3: Ena, osha. Osha se so okano. Na ase ni nimi ye smiley ka crack.
4: Exactly.
3: But share ni wife reaction. We say no. Ni wife ni ye happy.
4: No, ena, apart from.
3: No, so.
4: And also, ati ati. Because na. Ena, adi we see a won. Edu baby a. Sebi yo. Our air for. Omu wo nkomo mudi wo dem.
3: Yeah.
4: Ebi ya na, this is not the first time. Obi edi.
3: Obi, yes.
4: Stone boy ni reo. Ebi ya dem okano. Wa complain ni achi ni kunu se. Maybe you don't do anything about it. And now what to say nkofu ya ebia shata confrontewa utumi eto jobs. Maybe I may edi matemakra. You don't come out to protect me. What am I saying?
3: Yeah.
4: Unim se ifo asantoa. Nansia issue iba e mini se it was mini se stand se ade omya. Unza no so about ka se.
3: Ni husband on never has
4: never. Ni husband en sheda ma Emma outa obi defend no. And ti where for the this is the first time I met me who says the stone boy why reacted to such an incident. And for me, you know, me believe he said onye only a musician, but also a
3: family man.
4: Yeah, family man.
3: Yeah.
4: And he said, and I believe say we know it be all year man or the set precedence be or the set at the standard be one. Say unto me who be a your own thing.
3: Yes.
4: And number two, you know, it be all year to let the wife know, say, Charlie. I can put my stardom obi to me the stardom obi to me the needy out to her.
3: Yeah.
4: I'll
3: fight it for.
4: I'll fight it for. Yes. It's to be got
3: family first.
4: Family first. Inti, ebi ya, omu omu raise argument say, oh, stone boy adi, o de o koko o ye we. No. In fact, say, ebi ya, one ayer de o yere, yes, adi ena. Ebi do baby no. Yo, o yere betu by a mockery in the eye of the public. Inti, for stone boy to make such a step, I believe say, ebi ya, wa coming out from sadness and stardom, realm ni mo na the atmosphere of stardom ni mo to the point say no I'm a married man and I got to fight for my wife what you say
3: yeah
4: internet there stone boy and number two no open I did we are stone boy I know eh you see and there a lesson
3: Emma Obibia
4: Emma Obetchi phone bloggers ne vloggers Emma Obetchi phone na say Obi Agada Wama or my few BCC. Let the BP say, oh, a colony, a crown, no, a grada, a siama, a grada, sorry, Nikunu,
3: eba.
4: And my grada ba out. At the phone ba out, can say, lady will opportunity answer. Say next time, no, and he said, all the BBs are at the trendy. Intimino Casano, Oma file, they filed the case, and as I case, we said, you get you out in a single room, Oniska. But I got say, oh, the year I shall so dear. Now, so that a bit the tank of four, so betroom phone. Now, okay, can consent anyhow into do cotwa or betray. Into now, stone boy, so you know, I believe, say, or set a certain benchmark be, precedence be. Say, next time, no, even though, oh, you're fanatic, oh, you're fan base, because of fan base, and now, oh, you're fan, you know, what mean entry phone, any.
3: Fine,
4: we bet you made the artist not them. I saw then a year and come one within a terminal.
3: Yes,
4: I know what you say, and track him. And to where I believe, says Stone Boy, for me, it is a right step for the public to understand. And almost, yeah, almost vlog, you know. When him say, now, there was a opinion, almost, yeah, a certain conference, Nancy, about I think say, this lady. Can you get me the name? The aid, personal aid for Your Excellency. Mozgari, this lady. The personal assistant.
3: Yeah, me huni pana okano, yeah. Yes. The dark woman. Yeah.
4: The
3: dark woman. Beba.
4: Unim zana, omo ye, these digital marketing, omo ye, certain conference. And I have to quote this thing. I'll search it right now. Mamene bejina oka se. Yes, it's a digital space and a commercialization. There must be a licensing, there must be a regulation and a system. Your system be a bit to me, a sensor, a filter, the content for the day. I'm the talk on vlogs and on my portals. And the woman made mention of that. What you say? I was a Jumidian. I say, there be a yes, sir. digital space ni sika bim ye boy home or ye employ kofo, but o believe se it must be regulated. Senior ye bring the right content of content creators, no matter producing the quality content. Ama saaju media no. Enti adi we no. It is one going one too many. Enti we di Stoneboy waya di. But yes, ambassador no. Even in the court of law no, you say justice no. You should temper what justice
3: with mercy.
4: With mercy, what you say. Okay. So in even the court of law, the judges they understand say nkofo pachewa. To me, to me, a reducing sentencing or to me, a mom bail or whatever. And they are my own news. Abutrika has been granted bail. I grant Abutrika bail. I don't know if it is confirmed. It's confirmed. It's confirmed.
3: Yeah, but your bomb price obey me to conditions. Sometimes it's me granted bail on our conditions.
5: He was granted long time ago, but
3: he's the same conditions now. I want to meet meeting now. Finally, you see, I finally okay. All right, because when you say initially, I'm not granted by that conditions now.
5: Not the person can see
4: me. Open your member, send a me trail of thought. No, and he said, Unza abutu kadi. Sebe, yeye mshe mubat, mijiri se impenyo fa transe. Emma, ya consider inya maybe. Pacho, what am I saying? Sebe, unya societal impact. Fengofo mudine chise, no. The guy, akwano wa

0: Obiade. He would definitely react.
1: Yeah.
0: Also, me chidi so beba out. I react. Ebi a court. Ebi a say ye beche no no. Ebi a ye nim so de bedu. But Shatawale will of course react to such a thing. Into for me the opinion. Maybe me believe he say is there a step in the right direction. But we'll just ask Stoneboy. Say umfa umo bro kakra. Umfa in common name na echesa branti ano. Ocean lesson. Ye man sign a bond na. Uncle
1: baby. But what must I see me Nana Prempe and I would tell in canon. Now sha Nancy cyber crime unit for a workroom hano. Na ye boom chica crack. It sounds a washer saying uncle for posting yama with social media ni bisa se ah na emran ni crum ha na se fan ubi an fan. Tin Nancy almost on my omagin say on be mom home so. Wa be posti posti nyama ensem fata na ye report won kwade a ende o me ba be fawo o hwe charges a wo mo de abo WebKit Africa ya just say offensive conduct conducive to breach of peace the charges na ebie no no bia fonti no ye de WebKit Africa MKB
2: me de minjin di say Stoneboy wo animalist against this boy say bia ni buifu no bia na but I believe my artist is just trying to establish a fact say enye bibia mo beti ye beti bia na ye no cre because this guy has following, okay, this WebKit guy has following.
1: Ayo
2: intin semo be kan, you know, like anything I am am I actually
1: now because follow, allegedly you see a contract no
2: I only okay, follow okay be contract too you know, we just want to prove to the public they say ni ambe hu say papa ya publishing nyina enye nyina na enokra especially those from the BIM Nation camp enye nokra we so us enye nokra he should come and prove, but I don't think Stoneboy has a personal problem with him. He just want the country and the world at large to see say enye ni papa yi be kan ni nyina na enokra na bi obi na abone pa bi say o me gu no hu fin keke
1: say that's the point.
2: Yes, but no, he doesn't have anything against WebKit. That's I'm telling you from a fan point of view.
0: With your main channel, but this I think my research is here. And on the Nami Koti said Mahama, yeah, His Excellency President Dramani Mahama, the special aide, no, and a presidential advisor, if any Joyce Bauer
1: Mokhtari,
0: yeah. Jumedia Omidia, a digital media creators networking and a capacity building conference. So Jumedia Nana, I think so Omiki and sir
1: comments no.
0: Comment no. And this one I'm quoting from, I think say yeah, Kobiche Honoma. I just want to make the attribution to Onya or maybe I me my research in free. Now
3: 104.5
0: yeah, or chess or say she stressed that creators must respect the privacy of individuals and always seek consent before recording or publishing people in their videos to avoid reputational harm and the spread of misinformation.
1: Yeah.
0: Asema, mami ene, eka eno. Se che se, content creators no, e chase, omu to mi bo, obiane privacy, obiane personal life, and isa o di video bi, without obi ni consent, ana obi ene harm, against ni pakone den, ni reputation. Pacha wat ma se.
1: Yes, sir.
0: Opa inti se, se web kidi wa ken bi bi, about misinformation
1: and false news crana.
0: That we there's a special aim to His Excellency. Okay, it was Saju Media, you know, in a digital media creators networking and capacity building conference. Or say it was some year self-regulation, encouraging creators to build public trust by upholding high professional standards. Also more professional. I was a standard airing. And I did when I'm a candidate. Say I was saying look at FM. Finally, if you adopt, I was say there must be a formalization. I say advice is say content creators, there also more you formalize your operations, no. Now you register on platforms, no, as businesses. But what must it is and that we MKB media. Now TikTok. I was saying you register on media, no. What must say? You register with the registrar general, and you say you are going through the professional. From the presidency, such a person of high repute, Joyce Bauer Mokhtari, presidential advisor, special aide, with to me. A bien, and I went to make it comment we

0: And just say, idea it do so wa or my own say digital content creation business. No, it do baby.
1: Oh, my brother, main
2: chawana. What's that? MKB, okay.
1: Me, but your main chawana, na yectic room one and senior, ma, yenya, main kai busia for yao, ba yenya, chopper, helicopter crash. I'm on focus now, social media and kikan kwasi asem.
2: Like
1: it can't be beat to say. No, I'm being serious. Like it can't kwasi asem beat to say. I DNAC, you know, when you're young, you're president, you know. What's in the fear, you know? President, you're coaching, so defamation is a serious case. You don't just speak. Oh, what kind of seminar? Regardless of who you're talking about, even the president of the land. Now, in this year, yenya sa flight crash no girls we tonight in our social media so cha. Oh, they were in their house. Yeah, that's right. And the president made a speech and came to endorse it to say now saying, no, we are not taking things for granted anymore. Things like that, what can you ready say you babe chew
2: say emra o krumha so I was saying emra no e adwuma cause what sha your Electronic Communications Act 2008, yeah. Act 775. No, I know for false news, huh? Mm-hmm. false news near there. You to me, a chill, Tino Emra, a wokrum high yepa, Tino Okasa, Mr. Upus TBB. Any form of communication, Biano. Yingina, Yedibesi, our Stoneboy, and our webkit, and send some no, as we are bar. Yeah, call TGMA and aftermath conversation in that.

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1: 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And our Sugusu Awuti. My friend Mikofi Adan. I'm going to go for her. Sugusu Aiden, come on.
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1: And at CGM is course war.
2: Our boy never flex like none of them.
1: Grand Arena.
2: Anton of
1: Accra International Conference Center.
2: And
1: in a go come. It was fun. Performances, no. Now, depending on baby, I know where show no from, no. That's a sound, no, or more to Accra. So, no, it was a beautiful show. How Two Bees was on it. I tried some of my amazing performance. We knew free also a medical was amazing. Performance is in a black hole.
2: I stand
1: out. The man of the night, Black Sheriff, winning artist of the year. And check me the full list, no, Ebrel. Full list of winners 2026 TGMA. Now, red carpet, no, so there. Red carpet, no, so no. Then, yes, I'm K12. In who red carpet? In who red carpet? Now, red carpet, where there? How do you bidding come up? In the meantime, you know. My uncle, share a full list of winners 2026 TGMA. I call so last week, Saturday. It was an interesting one, pa. Yes, yeah. 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Best International Collaboration, Moily, Shake It to the Max. I knew my dear, then you may want to cry because we should be a Shake It to the Max. It could do it now. And you may want to cry. Afro Pop Song of the Year, Black Hole with Sacrifice. Best Afrobeat Song of the Year, Could You Black? Featuring Calvin Boy with Excellent. And also, yeah, a very good song. Pa, amazing song. Best Reggae Dancehall Song. And also, Echo Ma Moly. Ne remix. Shake It to the Max remix. Oh, yeah, yeah. And I say, Best Urban Contemporary Gospel Song. Echo Ma Kofi Owusu Pepra. Yeah, Kofi Owusu Pepra. Big God Afro. Fantastic Gentleman. Me Penny Worship Songs. Yeah, pa. Kofi Owusu Pepra. Congratulations. Best Music Video, Echo Ma Ara DJ, directed by David Duncan. Put Arm on God. Ara DJ, so I don't know. When your Best Music Video Award, you know. Gospel Artist of the Year, Echo Ma Dinah Hamilton. This is the doings of the Lord. Aye, Dinah Hamilton. Congratulations, Echo Ma. Best Afrobeats, Afropop Artist of the Year. Best Afrobeats, Afropop Artist of the Year. I call my Wendy Shea from the Shea Gang. And I have a Producer of the Year. I call my A-Town. A-Town, we drop her with shoulder. It's no Producer of the Year, no. I call my A-Town. Traditional Gospel Song of the Year. I call my P-Siesta Nyamiaye. And then, Reggae Dancehall Artist of the Year. I call my Stoneboy. Na category we know. Reggae Dancehall Artist of the Year category, no. Stoneboy, or yeah, the Adani Farmers League. Sense, wajisa. Reggae Dancehall Artist of the Year. Best Hip Hop Artist of the Year, Ekoma Medical. And I say, Best African Song, Ekoma Davido featuring Omalay with You. Audio Engineer of the Year, Daniel Gruhl and Sonia Meyer. Songwriter of the Year, comma, Black Sharif. Best Rap Performance, comma, Strongman. Interesting one. Now, we na a kofa conversations be bri by Sanse Woshe na Sakodye Violence Woswa. Strongman means say that edgy and Nanko for Ibisa questions ye pa. But at the end of the day, Strongman deserves it. And I would award you know a kofi. Lifetime Achievement Award. And also Ekoma none other but Daddy Lumba, legenda. Chese Daddy Lumba dia why wa Ghana music mudye. I was say will be true book. I was so much true book. Book ni be here. Congratulations, Ekoma Daddy Lumba. Group of the year no Ekoma Keche. Group of the year, Koma Keche. High Life Artists of the Year. And also Koma Kofi Kenata. Best New Artist, Ekoma Kuju Black. Album of the Year, Black Sharif with Iron Boy. Album ne sure de. And you may also nyina a hit. Sharif album Iron Boy ne dem srew. Album no sure de. Artist of the Year. Kesi ne pa no. Artist of the Year. And also SI Ekoma Black Sharif. Artist of the Year no Ekoma Black Sharif. Na Elia na me ka say Oba Ghana ha music industry no mu a. Eye musicians mienu ina na wo magi artist of the year ne twice. Sisi ame no ka say Black Sharif abeka ho. Ah no ye the third person. Acha say waje artist of the year ne twice. Inti sisi ano eye sa akode Stone Boy and then Black Sharif. Sakodie, Stone Boy, and then Black Sharif. Now we share Black Sharif time spacer or the aye record winner. It is impressive. And after you know, he's in a good league, pa. Cause we hear history. Sakodie ni Stone Boy moya. Maudino, so ye ka elite for na. You to me at the baton who ye pa. You know. Congratulations, Enkoma Black Sharif. Congratulations, Enkoma Black Sharif. And I feel the team ning na yujumadin pa and oma bono. 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
1: Shoulder.
2: One side.
1: Yeah.
2: One side.
1: Yeah.
2: Shoulder.
1: Shoulder.
2: Shoulder.
1: Shoulder.
2: One side. 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
0: So from the most popular song of the year, Yanko, na Black Sheriff, our G artist of the year, no, you're in the pop star, your bar, na na prempe ufi ha betininka.

0: Say what?
1: Black Sharif with Pop Star Artist of the Year 2026 CGMAs. I'm here an artist of the year now. The routine for medical. Aye. That's a machine, my medical boy. Yeah. Oh, she may be a medical fee. Maybe I will be doer. Now deserve the artist of the year at least. We deserve it. I'm going to say 1 year this time. Eddie and Pahon. Eddie and the time, baby. So, no swag in the airbook hall. I got the China Caribbean. 3 people are now almost contesting keenly. Ninginano Obia nya award are now any bad. As I say, when the Shenya award, medical sunya, I think it's 3 or so. When the Shenya some sort of artist of the year, but when you're the overall artist of the year, we're best Afrobeat, Afropop artist of the year.
2: That's right.
1: And see, I don't know so, yeah. Well enough recognition, Emmanuel. So as soon as medical, so in ya some sort of artist of the year, but no soon ye overall, but a best hip hop artist of the year, and Black Odie, Oji the overall artist of the year. Nana mami tio, on most importantly, why is I called the missed out on the artist of the year, and why do you think say Black Sharif, Charlie, amongst big names say ya bubo yini na ano Black Sharif it me it winning over them.
3: I like the way you pose the question. That's a very nice construction of a power. Now, you bet your IT phobia. Me jini se, sa kodiye, kofu wadwen a moche ewo, o kofu ma, a moche se, ebemze sa kodiye,
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3: ne interest senior na ni NJ music awards no hono
1: a
3: confirm and I think that sa enumere no otwiti said that this is Ghana's biggest music
1: I know they be and support there
3: and support aye. But so be fly in yamano ne how be fly on the portal so be vote be amase ana campaign to the fans ne some voting a year time who knows sir you know and the fans nankasa so no sack nation for nankasa no
4: this is plan B
3: and for some time the sack nation for no me who saw mankasa omu interest because of omu leader no and shada and show interest world TGMA cinema no
1: to omu show mas interest
3: yes, I'm a, yes I'm a fan base no so no as a they didn't and it's like see it's a fan base me who saw imagine no Sack Nation fan base now generally has shifted a core more of Grammy BET
1: okay
3: O2 I say fan base now artists now air drive you more echo baby and I'm seeing the trajectory so fan base now some artists now they want their artists
4: 104.5
3: to bring something spectacular home to obey to media rub it the shoulders of a lot of other artists it means that TGMA and as a fan base, no one say, I mean, Sakode is the most decorated artist. Mm-hmm. Oh, no,
1: yeah.
3: I was no
1: one from the
3: fan base.
1: Do
3: and the fan base, even though hype, no, hey, your mom, no, but mom say, I'm a push your artistness, own to me, Fabi, Kessie, B,
1: Emra,
3: Emre, Fima, what else? I'm up a very big record. I'm up a very big record. I'm up a very global recognition. Be I'm a artist, and I'm a crown.
4: This is plan B.
3: So I think that for Sak. But you see, also movie awards in here. Oko, Sebio, DJ Slim, ne vlog naswa, Streets Watch, ne KSS Studio, Kojo Sheldon. You see right now, they omo omo omo ti omo matche, Black Sheriff against Sarkozy.
1: Yeah.
3: For even next year.
1: Yeah.
3: Unse metina hana mecho se ejuma Sarkozy aye no. Enya dia ye no ye hu ne se for me the most important criteria to win an artist of the year.
1: Year. Okay.
3: But why are they bringing Sarkozy? Because Kanti, I was watching unse nkofu unse no. Adia Sarkozy babe ye next year March no. Ewo O2 no. Any album, gospel album or so, they ba. Any baby as a cordial corner, or baby, yeah, they be unprecedented.
1: Yeah.
3: One shady year, said the next TGM, you know, yeah, I'm from Massacre. People go like, no, like, and a time is coming up. Yeah, and I mean, that is where May Bumper is, and maybe by
0: 104.5
3: TGMA will move beyond just the streams and the popularity of the music. What am I saying?
1: Say,
3: no, yeah, because it will be Abuja under the calendar year because of how popular Ninum a year, and now say, Ebia and Sebi Sebio, and the streams are Unya, and now album or the buyer.
1: See, now, Opach, I say, criteria definition omo such manner.
3: Yes, omo advancing na kakra and omo yes omo I think so, omo upgrading na kakra omo amending na kakra because
4: this is plan
3: because no
1: areas Ben Alfin say we are not paying attention to. I was say
3: one
1: yeah the counter
3: one impact impact Black Sheriff ninyo mo no enya impact for generations so sacrifice say major impact but what we are saying is impact of artists, no, the impact a war, ni person number one, ni personality, nenyum, economic impact. Say enyum no de bana, ana ni jume di no, etume kreti, other jobs, etume ebien numa, ana
0: man kofo,
3: ana ede enibi ato, ebronu bi swa. 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Na to su bi omo no. Hwe unim se Sarkozy started JHS SS Orira Okoyibri Girls. Oko other schools. Sarkozy did this 3 years ago. Ana nkofu bi ba out e ka se na afi aden make abongo ideas ba out o. Abi Sarkozy e si ano okonkola nkola oko performing. But this year,
4: this is plan B.
3: TGMA, during the show, almost show a documentary where I'm the medical and his tomboy, Echo Secondary School. But this artist have gone to the secondary school to give himself as a baggage. A time we do a Sarkozy M. Kwan was the artist, or the minimum of loading shares on the market, man, a fan say, a new way of a percent of fans only write to the song. Na busumi biano ana periodically no omutia neka fans no sunya honorarium ana omunya dividend from anyum this was the artist it I'm talking about make an impact make anya maybe say but what in
1: make to say
3: omunya share value upon the artist it must stress and this is a humble appeal say TGB must advance na you said the body works the artistic work and then the fa artist no one Emma artist no Emma who say yes we a musician ah oye juma not just the popularity of the song unze about popularity of the song enka medical
1: enka the shoulder
3: nowhere Black Sheriff sacrifice was huge
0: 104
3: that shoulder about the popularity because the artist of the year Edema and Black
1: send the America say popularity this is the most popular song of the year category no
3: but that's what I'm saying say sound conversation because una Sako de nyume and the artist who are nyume na waba
1: ajibi.
3: Obi to say Riala. Riala, eni shwe ena unimbibi. But Charterhouse, eni tije, omu shwe ni ye kaka. Obe ni, because yan shwe ni ye, people like Rocky Dawuni mu. Rocky Dawuni was nominated.
1: Yeah.
3: Ya nominated in Grammy yon. Na oye the only musician, Ghana musician na Grammy.
4: This is Plan B. 104.5.
3: Ya artist, biya Ghana artist ha. Only a collaborative and joint project via Yebe Lestiomo and I know some music producer via on also. But Adana Mebo Rocky Dawuni ne we are Lamudi. Se TGMA ain't me a recognition for in Kofobia, it is not based on popularity.
1: But it's no baby impact.
3: It's impact. Mm. You understand? Because yeah. Rocky Dawuni and your Ghanaian, it is because you're a Ghanaian artist. Our Grammy a category. Meanwhile, Black Sheriff upon a wonderful successful album. The album was never listed. And he also some also enlisted, you know, to the Grammy. That's all money now file here. But Grammy didn't even recognize the works of Black Sheriff. It is a Hano, yes, Black Sheriff, the album, my bain, you know, and I said, why you be menka say, no, I'm not, I mean, Dimini in a Juma.
1: Oh, that.
3: But who say, yeah, queen him.
1: Yeah.
3: Now, you can say, you to me left artist of the year, need do baby, say, no, what? A Juma, and then. This is Plan B 104.5. But audio beat say, Sebi Obiya Yakase, and Amafu, they cannot amass the value there. And the Sako Demoko Bogoso, Stumbo Emoko, Samra Boy. You understand? You will baby Uncle Fubi, still Nano, Omo Magana, Yom Kowa, Omo de Nijia Kokumo. Ain't he saying to me? I aim your conversation to the point, say, what is the body of art? And then, and Ipako, yeah, and Royal Albert Hall.
2: Plan B, FB.
1: Yeah, recently.
3: Sako, they are show, no. Art is being to me selling out within 2 weeks. But in Ghana, Royal Albert Hall, UK, Yaman and Plaque are with me are selling in such an occasion like TGMA, there must be a spotlight to gravitate artists, no, to the world. Now you may say no. Even I was expecting a TGMA platform, they would have even made a mention of the O2. Say next year, Ghana, Yakobake, Sako de and to the O2.
1: And then can sack phone in your opinion and give you a mechanic.
3: Baby, but Mecha says say a Ghana music na ye pushy. What am I say? A Ghana music na ye pushy. They should have left even on shirt and TGMA on advert we know my yana. Okay, so I'm play baby as a code make I 3 years ago, 2 years. Okay, say, and thank you, Charterhouse,
1: for making us super.
3: For making us, and then the mood try and
1: I'm
3: more
1: advert, an endorsement,
3: Sakodia, but the artists no quack, yeah, because artists no more platforms in Ujina and there win a global recognition. It's the other moon to me, you 5 seconds, because oh, next year. This artist is going to sell out the O2 and we are going to support into because artists no going to me and support it for some time. TGM in it, you know, says artists no any solo project. I could raise the whole Ghana. You could even give
1: Pound. I say, anytime I meet me,
3: you're disappointing. Well, what is TGM of Charterhouse also doing to support these artists because they were not under the year, maybe. Omen to me because Omen are popular and Omen are into me. To me, I'm more any spotlight on the show. It is only about TGMA. Into baby, Obeko Sam, social, Obeko Ebimo, podcast. Any Ebimo is a normal case. So Chese on the Ninja, one fly the Ninja, I want him be more on car. So because of that, Juma Pani Bakuni Dino, you couldn't make mention of it. Hey, appalling. Coffee, but
1: I went from that. And yes,
3: it's
1: a dope nation. Cry, European tour. And also, we'll be on camera. Just one person. All right.
3: Oh,
1: Coffee,
3: we don't want to be more. But even with dope nation, the question is, and then a dope nation, since I'm a monument, global, I call viral global.
1: I'm a Kakalike.
4: This is Plan B.
3: Once a dope nation, and then you're born in your baby, Muya was. But what is the recognition? Sometimes Charterhouse must look beyond settings. The woman songs a dub nation, a man file it, and a man show me interest, say, a man person me. But we have to sit down. Now, you into me, and use what I deal with, and leverage it. Now, Ghana music, and enrich it. But what in America?
1: But today,
3: I African, Nigerian awards, no more, you know. Artists are OGD and now we be abundant. I'm telling you, they honor those people. There must be a special honors for these people who are doing something exceptional. Not necessarily because they have not voted. There be Academy was so creative, maybe to honor your impact diaspora or dope nation for a viral song going globally. Create something, even if the people are interested in that. You're not, you're not honor, you say no. back home, no, these people, they are kings also here. Intermediate, I think that moving away from Ninja all the time, the circle here, went to me winning. And that is why, and then, DJ Slim, Kojo Shell, and Scanty. Scanty was saying,
2: 4.5.
3: Next year, Oji, this is a circle here, teach artist of the year, no, Befa. Why? Thank you very much. But you cannot take away the pride, say, Sakode to me, I O2 Arena. Yeah, but say, the bragging against Yenya Nigeria for no. Say, Yenya artist, which me are selling out. Ah, and the Ghana music. Over 20,000 people. No, you see, I'm not speaking. Me, you see, to say ABN MKB Kase. Oh, me artist no. MKB was an artist, Stone Boy.
1: Yeah.
3: Me Kase, me artist, Sako there. But me can Ghana. Say Ghana music no. Ye kwa ku ye BB match. Ah, yenya Ghana niya for the first time or say oye bibi sa no. Say artist wait to me here at the bisa. Come on, Kofi. Unt me in chem said, see here TGMA 28th edition. And now ye here TGMA edition, na artist of the year. Ye into me and fama sako de to honor na ye nyine unse. Ni peya ko ye bibi wo amanone. Ama Ghana wati Ghana nyine nim. She, edam sa metihana me catch yourse. Yes, I could be winning BET first award international flow. Yet me a massa could be award as the artist, but this is artist that what could GD globally. I will say year of return will be a Magana, but TGMA didn't do that.
1: Once you see criteria definition, you know,
3: yeah,
1: and yet just one aspect in every.
3: Many aspects,
1: send our work as an impact, maybe a major impact. But now the other aspect of, you know, criteria definition, you know, elaki.
3: Okay, elaki, mebao. Say, bano, you see, I'm members of the show, I don't want to use members of the bed 10 minutes. And now, I'm just one artist, make a sako. I don't want to do that.
1: Send the conversation,
3: but, yes, a conversation. Yes, a conversation. But in the Indian across the opinion post, Messiah. Messiah was big. Onikweku Flick. Violence was big.
2: Plan B F.
3: It is Oka about Enyoma Ibia ATRTC Anna Nipakuno or single B. Singles B by outer, not singles no. Not a very, very dope. Into what you would say other category, Oka album, fine. Wait to me an album. No your album ye no. Say ye the amano. What you say? Menka say Black Sheriff Onya Sadiano a wrong. I think the Black Sheriff, he has done very well. We invested in his craft. And he has done a lot of things, but me per se Charterhouse and the TGMA Academy, no, omu to me mark other criteria be
2: 104.5.
3: You understand? They have to embolden other criteria over others. Also, criteria ni be omu embolden a chamber. Now you say no artist, no, see, Juma be no, ya. When you not can announce your artist, baby, or boy, hit song and talk to them, and then no, yeah. Your artist, you're a bit more, and you know what ABI any show, asa. But a dinner, look at Rapaholic Homecoming, and you can't ask me. Let's come to Black Sheriff winning the artist of the year. I think, sir, this guy, when we're off air, make a show, sir. Black Sheriff, no. Afino Babe Bonu.
1: Sorry, very young.
3: Yes, Afino Babe Bonu.
1: 24 years, right?
3: Yes,
1: yeah.
3: Exactly.
1: Very young. This see, guy, at the age of 24, now already artist of the year, and Wajene twice, it tells you, say, oh, very exactly. Promising future.
3: Thank you. In the Black Sheriff, Mimi Huni say, Afina Aquano, Oba Bebonyumpa, and Noma, Ahun Kamwum, Etia Pochain, and Noma and Kofoka who enjoy CCN, because Afina Oba Beti, Jumanase, but Atina Mekan. Unse, guy, you know. Talent air driving, no. Passion so driving.
1: Air driving.
3: No. Now, who's the opposite?
1: Exuberance.
2: 104.5.
3: To who's the guy, you know, opposite? Oh, ye be a one age way, and ne season way, a one lifer. It being seed. And I mean, who said, look at the way the guy is. Oh, you excited about. Oh, we need album. Look out, Nyoka, and the team. Or say this album. Who's the preparation.
1: I said for 3 years.
3: For 3 years.
1: Why you wait for 3 years?
3: Why you wait for 3 years? Let's just say, oh, put in a lot. Say, opposite, oh, yeah, DBA, album, bia, sebe, edu trim. Inti, make I done on one pundit be. And make one of the entertainment
4: this is plan B.
3: Baby, baby, no. It's a Black Sheep to me, but more or release more albums. Say, yeah, share the span of Daddy Lumba, the Black Sheriff. Ebedu baby, the Black Sheriff. Obi to me, be more albums, sir. You beat me the album, the back to back, like Daddy Lumba.
1: You know, but honey, you know,
3: yes, oh no, I am fan of compare Daddy Lumba by a cafe. Say, honey, or cause to say, now you know, album, you be some baby, no, obia. Album by album, no, you cannot skip unto me and trouble. Because album, no, so and this is what that Lumba was noted for.
1: Yeah,
3: when he to me, they shared that Lumba, so said that Lumba, no, oh, try album, and then you so a power, no, but A and B, a
1: coy, a boy in
3: you get it. Into me, GD is a Black Sheriff, no, or yeah, dear, way with that. And I believe, sir, come on, he deserves it.
1: Me ba me ho na me ba on the performances and I feel no red carpet drama ne kakra my interest accord here free quick smoke on violence.

Trim quick with smoke. 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Hey. 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I'm a tone. Come on, home and so. CGM is no. Hey, what do you saying? Their cross war hall performances. Artist of the year, Black Owner G, yeah. What do you saying? 0551 656

CGM is no artist of the year. Black Sharif. Nadu Rona Susu. Sabia Medical. And now Wendy Shea. So you call me a chino. That Black Sharif. What time the cockra? Hello, good afternoon. 0551 656 6556. Hello, good afternoon. Hello, good afternoon.

Hello, good afternoon. Plan B 104.5 FM. And that's a course near banana. And how my idea? Oh, 0551 656 5665. Now, in the meantime, you know, I'm at OFM. The full list, you know, artists of the year, and I can't.

Wendy Shay featuring Olive the Boy, Crazy Love. Obusuame Do Fim at the full list of winners CGMA 2026 High Life Song of the Year, Air Medical. Hip Life Song of the Year, Hip Life Song of the Year, and we are medical. And a High Life Song of the Year, no. Kofi Kinata, it is finished.

0: Mas Enam with Amen. 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Afro Pop Song of the Year, Black Sherif with Sacrifice. 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NFA Best Reggae Dancehall Song of the Year, Moily, Shake It to the Max Remix. NFA Oshé, the Best Urban Contemporary Gospel Song of the Year, Kofi Owusu Pepra, Big God Afro. Best Music Video, and I'll call my Ara the J. Then you title, no, Put Arm on God. Video directed by Mr. David Duncan. Best Video Award for the Year. Gospel Artist of the Year, I call my Dinah Hamilton. This is the Doings of the Lord. I feel Best Afrobeat, Afropop Artist of the Year. The lady in the background, Wendy Shay. Wendy Shay in the winning year. Best Afrobeat, Afropop Artist of the Year. Producer of the Year, Ekoma A-Town. With the song Shoulder. Traditional Song of the Year, no? Pace Yesta. Nyame Aye. Reggae Dancehall Artist of the Year, Ekoma Stoneboy. Hip Hop Artist of the Year was Medical. Best African Song, Davido featuring O'Malley with You. Audio Engineer of the Year, Daniel Grul, Sunyame. Songwriter of the Year, of course, Black Sherif. Best Rap Performance, Minsaida, Strong Man. 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High Life Artist of the Year, Kofi Kinata. Winning High Life Artist of the Year. Afekanene, a kind of discovery. They say, you know, hey, Best New Artist. Best New Artist, Koma Kojo Black. Album of the Year, Iron Boy by Black Sherif. And then Artist of the Year, of course, Black Sherif. Nana, Mami Tio, back to the TGMA night. No? Yeah. Mijiri se unya show ni biche from BBBA now. We in a year, the 27th edition.
1: That's right.
0: What do you think about the whole setup and after, you know, performances? No? What do you make of it?
1: I think I'm sure red carpet and also kakra. Nah, I shall see if you red carpet.
0: Okay.
1: Me names the angle from which cameraman he tried na. But at a point, no, ubo unse omu tried na ma baby a carpet no, a foodie yekra na.
0: No mu tried huni na.
1: Na as a carpet no, na ebi they maybe in different shades of red. Different shades of red, and I am in tears here until shed from the screen. At the point, I may be some in your be say, ah, now, dear, no, a year, TV, na say, if you channel, no, and na you know, until shed is carpet, no, so I baby, I say, unim say, you're wet, too, saying, soon now for, no, na you won't
0: do shed down, honey,
1: ain't he? For me, there are things a red carpet, and the carpet itself. Many shed on you because it do baby name on carpet, baby cry, camera, and you could see a canas and us at you, said then you at it. You are no baby at it. And I think, sir, and I'm the person answer one, you know, it do be meaning, say, money be here, no to me, pager. carpet now.
0: Carpet.
1: Yes, now. Yes. Mm. Now it's a key a little away from that. But make us say, secondly, so no, Masante, a lot of time how are crowded. Crowded our red carpet, and it to me,
0: yeah.
1: And now, who from TV and so upon saying that the place was crowded.
0: Now, if I'm a dorsal,
1: and I own to me who know the difference between the celebrities and the media. Who's a shadio with your papa stand up. I think so, or presidency. When you say one of the people, I say, oh yeah, one of the architects behind say a state event. Sit much, say, yeah. Even a year I see yet independence. She arrangement a cameraman. Baby a cameraman. Baby a omo ye, omo a lot in my cameraman. And now, she will be our core podium, no subiano. And I like a woman saying to me, yes, I do. We teach me, young critic, a boundary be barrier be, and a box be a honor media and a bloggers and a maiden. Because you see, I know you have a camera, you bet me zoom a camera to a larger pixel, a bit me a capture an image. But say, camera person and a blogger or vlogger, baby, celebrity, not holding a crowd and your fair. And make us say, I'm just doing my takeaways from and the red carpet. Also, no, me who say, in fact, interaction. No, let me come to the fashion.
0: Fashion, idiot.
1: Fashion, idiot. I think, say, at a point.
0: Now, who brodo di ano?
1: Oh,
0: who brodo di ano? I'll say, yenya bounces. Oh, red carpet. And also, what do you think?
1: Cause oh, yeah,
0: I say, now fashion sense need be more why.
1: Maybe yeah, some way.
0: I acquire some way.
1: Now, my son wanna say, we did say TGMA and a chat house, some team here. Me wanna say friends and family in some seminal. Family and friends in some seminal. I say red carpet. The fact say, Obi a red carpet host. I own him another person in another media house, and I Obi a you know. It doesn't necessarily mean that the person should be brought to the red carpet.
0: To the red carpet.
1: I mean, when I say because of journalists and entertainment journalists, when they meet their friends, they want to by force
0: bring them
1: to the red or the people because they know the host or the hostess and how many organizers they be. They want to be on the red carpet. But Ushema, some intermediate, among creative red carpet, to be able to take care of among outstanding fashion style. No moon will be so for celebrities.
0: Okay.
1: But what I say, into your be or in the fashion sense, no, Obun say na a very very outstanding. It's any background, no, ebia on your popular, you name no, young creative baby for fashion those fashion people because we don't know the people because almost some about almost eating into the interview time. No moon creative being so ma celebrities. Ebia celebrity no, sebi ebia na home farmer no.
0: Enkoye.
1: But because on ye nimini intino, a bit me ama we concentrate on the conversation. Because there are some celebrities on mobile share entire share na ebi it wasn't really and be outstanding me. But because all ye celebrity no so or by and ye percent by force or commenting on Ataria already.
0: All day by. And now, who are you wearing?
1: Meanwhile,
0: and now, what one is saying?
1: Yes. If any Paco Crown, baby, Natari, be a, or share a chair, and there will be no end.
0: No, confession.
1: Or time share. But Banasana, and Afi, ye per se, ye didn't come. And also, no, I think the questions, Nibia, a PP, and I mean, send Komono, a be ya, too friendly, too, a be ya, too formal, and all of that. I feel that a question each. One question can spice up a conversation and a person oh we are not called. Because the problem was they were waiting to come on the red carpet to be interviewed.
0: Yeah.
1: And it's not
0: everybody not conversation or anything and baby.
1: It's not everybody who must be interviewed. What must say? Say you know five popular radio presenters are it's enough to be on the red carpet.
0: Yeah.
1: But you don't need every radio presenter be a bit chima. I was in an interview.
0: Blogger, beer,
1: TV presenter, beer, I was saying, yeah, picking
0: content creators by a interview or influencers by a interview or much. So
1: I'll see if as an influencer say neighbor. Sign a person on mobile red carpet and so Charterhouse and organizers, you know. Also to me who know. Okay, how many influencers can we interview or should be on the red carpet? How many radio presenters, TV presenters, musicians, asa? And you'll be a NS and a red carpet, you know. Na emuai ha, e ube nyobi ya ebi ya
0: value
1: no kofa because and I went in a do baby means ma people like Stoneboy and Sarko DNA people they don't like to go on the red carpet because red carpet eba no blogger bi ya na influencer bi ya be jina swa influencer which any weight any artist no our non so bana no you cannot even to me inform more in France what they say a friend is saying I in channel.
0: And I shed your fat and I'm
1: fat. Oh,
0: I bet the NMB.
1: I bet the NMB. Performances of the night, gospel phone, omnom fire.
0: Sound
1: omina mekacho. Gospel phone fire. Because other performances, you know, ultimately.

0: and then no more mobana. The master show mastership, and they show that they say live band there. Nobody beats the gospel artist. It's for me, I did a gospel for no. Omo yadi a chain. Omo yina. Anyway, the exception, a little icing on the cake will be the little stunt Black Sheriff, also a guitarist cinema. An iconic idea Michael Jackson. So yeah. Mm-hmm. Michael Jackson war concert be a drew baby of Freddie's rock guitarist. No?
1: Okay.
0: It's a song name not on your more original guitar and I just say euphoria and a fan. And I think the Black Sheriff be iconic with that, with even the dress and also IHL Michael Jackson a kaka. And I believe sir. And also a Bibia na Ekoye. But aside from that, Bibia kama ya bebo TGM so Abaso. Say omwe to me put it up Bibi sa. It was so beautiful.
1: Okay. Mebani a wrap you up no na as part of the performance no. Not just say out to be eko jine mwa. Na omo performance no ekoye pa on performance no na idea ekoye yenti out to be na yembra and be wrap you up.

Na TGM red carpet hun sense ma yake yi. And I was about the Zara man. I was about the Nanua Betum. I was about the Tari. I was about the red carpet. I was about the Zara man. I was about the Zara man. Now your fashion culture, I was Ghana has you know, very poor. Aye. I say fashion is all about calculation. I shan for calculation and a combination. I'm here with red carpet in a swap. Now Ghana fashion culture no. Very poor. We should throw us a boy catch it. Now this week, you know, one Nigeria actor with name Alex Chikubo. Unfortunately, you know, also in kwa. So shall not trendy pa. Tribute to Dudwana and Abba. The Jagana Nigeria de Sini Jume. The Shah says ye trouble munyande. Social Lydia Forsen, Nadia Buari, Santo Kukozo, Omunyana, Omri, Omu tributes, Abba, Slim, I wait, I say, I rehoose some way, please. Them say they get your sex tip, I am a back case. Now talk of Dope Nation, so no, sweet, they wish I was almost so Omri, Ababa Tuja, I will love you till we casket. Say, tall, Edda, woman him, Senche, now Omri, woman, E, Tremu, Europe, now Marco, tall, Ewo, Europe. Osha Senia Kakalika Numi, the Biabe Fabiano, Yasia Fanina, Kakalika Nedruho, the Dope Nation, so or the Europe Tour, Ash Shell, so 2026, yeah.

Na on medical no. 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Say Black Hole artist of the year ni de. It is not far fetched kra. Ni die mu anasa. E san say wo hwe Black Sheriff ni sem kan mu ni ade a. Ocha, Osuya Nyama Bebri, if we other artists ho, ah medical so come home. 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Na video bi cry about Bontia. That time krana Black who one share down hiti. 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The whole Ghana, ka medical ni feature no pe. It's medical ultra. When you natural, it's a Black Hole here. Or no, I need you more. 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

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A group, Winnie, best group of the year. Keche. Now, Keche, then send me up to ya. Yeah, watch out, Crawford, Cassa, and Kadop Nation. Our category, no more. And Kasha, now, more Keche. 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Catch a trap, send a dope nation. Oh, category no more cry. 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I want more on Baji Artists of the Year.

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0: Kwabena Kwabena, Aso 2, featuring Stoneboy and Kofi Kenata. Busiedi Jumedi NEC, Plan B Weekend Showbiz. I'm going to call you up and pray on I'm in the last words. 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
1: oh, I'm in Cassia. 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
0: Esther Reynos, shout out Esther Reynos.
1: I'm a chama dofunina, madofunina, and I'm in shamo. 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
0: Okay, you. 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

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I'm with you showing in the head. 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And now, humanity and Ramoka cry. More and more fray, a quay be owning, you know, more fan check. If it's one humana, Versace, and until then, I say, Sean, who see you? Your crowd, bye bye.

0: Yana, I will say. 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
0: 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Sir Obe like it. Now I said you are doing channel dia to every pe back in kind. Na bibia every pay ye. 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Bomodini, sir Obe like it. Now I said you are doing channel dia to a back in kind of bibia every pay ye. Abusia and ya won't know say be out the radio. Anna 8 year cause you boy and you bring. Embo free mo an electricity wo madum light ni se fun ya mo abe mumbu bo modini na ko abe fun ti ta video ni so wonu na bo plan b fm online.com e hono mensem no a yadi ni na ko potoka se mo abe kin 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
2: We must move from political rhetoric to building business. We must move from slogans to production. We must move from lamentation to enterprise. We must move from dependency to value creation. We must move from the garden path of promises to the hard road of work. Discipline, sacrifice, and innovation. The decade before us must be the decade of business.
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2: Which all our energies are directed towards building a strong, resilient, ethical, and sustainable economy.
4: So,
2: political leaders must continue to create the right environment, provide the right policy framework, and ensure stability. But the duty to create, build enterprises, to create jobs, and to add value to our natural resources rests also on citizens, entrepreneurs, professionals, and institutions such as
4: so,
2: in today's world, businesses are going to prosperity. In the United States, in China, in India, in Japan, in Singapore, in Vietnam,
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2: 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Be a partner today and your life will be transformed, renewed and restored. In Jesus' mighty name, amen. Children, love prayer. 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Let's all love prayer.
3: 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Today I'm going to talk about why children need prayer. 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
0: As the Bible reminds us in 1 Thessalonians chapter 5 verse 17, to pray without ceasing. So we stand together in faith, interceding for families, nations,

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Something is happening tonight. As you are praying in your own understanding, as you are praying,

somebody, if you believe that the name above every other name is Jesus, then somebody shout the name, can Jesus. Zeketo moshalabaya. Any other for baby be a who be a way a plan B F104.5 FM Apostle Intercessor and the Jumedia de Bro. We a love prayer radio ministry near the Jumedia de Bro Batier Revelation chapter 5. God do me show labaya. Me person me be a way ewa de be a radi be a something that you may know or not. The Bible talks about what we call when we pray, where our prayer ascend to. Your born empire, your empire, no. A Henry Fanny echo. What happens to our prayer? Se wo bompaye enana jia. I'm encouraging you to pray. Megusu e kase bompaye bompaye bompaye wo. Wankasa wo kase muana se bompaye wo. Untia si muana se bompaye wo. Kasa hudu wo muana se. Pray in tongues or pray in your own language of understanding. Mekani na se bompaye. But then the question is that o bompaye empire kwa iva. What happens to your prayer? Somebody shout glory.

Shadabadabaya. You are blessed tonight. I am blessed tonight. Wherever you are, Ghana is blessed tonight. Wherever you are, Tema is blessed. We are transmitting from Tema, 104.5 FM, all the way Tema, Ghana. You are blessed. But listen, to let's hear the voice of the Lord. Let's hear the infallible word of God from Revelation chapter 5. Revelation chapter 5. Revelation chapter 5, verse number 8. I read, now when he had taken the scroll, the four living creatures and the 24 elders fell down before the Lamb, each having a harp and golden bowls full of incense, which are the prayers of the saints. Maybe Niamika wante, but you may come you. Revelation chapter 5, verse 8. Ochre Bibi say, na eye nyame a presence, a radi presence, sabre menuka se nyanko pon presence, no. Ye wo encrophobi or a Bible from se or describe them, say they are creatures. Or said, now when he had taken the scroll, the four living creatures and the 24 elders, or said the four living creatures and 24 elders, Patrick of a two team by natural two. Revelation chapter 5, verse 8, Yantwazo. Then he said that the four living creatures and the 24 elders fell down before the Lamb, each have a harp and golden bowl full of incense. Or said now a year and penny four a year 24 elders say obia kuta a year bowl be a golden bowl a sikakoko aywa sikakoko aywa some penny four 20 Bible describes these are the 24 elders. They are four living creatures, seraphims, four living creatures. Omukutan tababa ye ensiane, omuhuhu ankasa, omuni jinera dienim. 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So I read again Revelation chapter 5 verse 8. Now when he had taken the scroll, the four living creatures and the 24 elders fell down before the Lamb, each having a harp and a golden bowls and a bowback bowls full of incense, comma, which are the prayers of the saint. Or sinesik aje wane kuta mu sika koko aje wane kuta sa 24 elders no. 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So I read again, Natias, yeah, yeah. Revelation chapter 5, verse 20, verse chapter 5, verse 8. Revelation chapter 5, verse 8. Now, when he had taken the scroll, the four living creatures and the 24 elders fell down before the Lamb, each having a harp and golden bowls full of incense. Or say now umpire no aye do him ye do him umpire ye do him ekuta 24 elders omukuta sika ayewa omukuta sika ayewa ejine radienim na se sika ayewa golden bowl no ana golden bowls adoso e baku baku 24 monam 24 aye elders ne baku bie kura aye aye wana baku, aye golden bowl, sika koko aye wana baku. 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
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Now before we pray, I want you to understand that tonight your prayer is ascending to the heavenly places. Your prayer is ascending to the presence of God. The 24 elders are ready now to receive the prayers of the saint. As soon as your prayer enters the golden bowls, your prayer, our prayer become an incense, become a fragrance. Another description, another potokas yebetimi akas a fragrance and a incense, ye fragrance, a ye du sham de merate, and nana pay menu bechina and nana chibejanya mia samsu abo empire. When you read Psalm 34, I want you to go to Psalm 34. Madole lekaba shekaba. Thank you, Jesus. Something awesome is happening tonight. The presence of God is in this place. Gadobosha Malabado Shalabada Badabadaba. The blind will see tonight. Shande debedebe. The lame will walk tonight. Ragabada da da da da. Adiebio bono for their two with the mereka badada. Migraines are living laba. Shelaba laba. Rekaba. 2 months are living the body. Rekabada. 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Bayanda laba. Me pesame no ko aye some tariff. 34, Maguri Aparaku Shalaba. You read the verse 8, Psalm 34, verse 8. Jende Gede Mazulia. Tonight your life will never be the same. Zigabada. Me pese making come out. Tell us turn our Bibles to the book of Psalms, chapter 34, verse 8. Magulaba, Shigede Gede. Una Mama Shana. Ye be ye. Why?

Binyamin. Let's hear the voice of the Lord. Psalm 34, verse number 8. Oh, taste, and see that the Lord is good. Blessed is the man who trusts in him. I say, radisi and control and the energy.

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Let's hear the voice of the Lord, the word of God. Oh taste and see that the Lord is good. Blessed is the man who trusts in him. How do you taste and see that the Lord is good? It's by prayer. Jeremiah chapter 33 verse 3, Bible say, call unto me and I will hear you, and I will show you secret things, unsearchable things. Oriado for answer, ube hune radie nyo nyam no, ube hune radie nyo nyam, enana ji ekono, dofu, mema, meme papa, minya, meba, niyame kachu, anise erade se, ewo, Psalm 34 verse 8, or say, taste and see that the Lord is good. Blessed is the man trust in him. In Serankania, Niaye Kane Ojidye. Now, better than a way tasting Yankopon, you can only taste God by seeing the wonders of God. How do you see the wonders of God? You can only see the wonders of God when you become prayerful. When you pray in the morning, when you pray in the afternoon, when you pray in the evening. On the other friend, they may come for mouth, said, taste and see that the Lord is good. Blessed is the man who trusts in him. If you trust in God, prayer will become a lifestyle. I'm encouraging you, me, show and cry, say, and nana pay, and nana tree, and nana tree, and radi bay, and centrani, oh, a brabum, and she baby, phone lines, and all. Name woman, me pese ye bo empire sabre, pese baby, be a whoopi, I'll pay jumps and cassette radi, shushanda la baya. And Nana G Papa Hunimabo, I want you to pray this. Say, Father, show me mercy. 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Father, I lift my eyes unto you as a servant who lifts his eyes unto the master to show him mercy. Father, I lift my eyes unto you as a maid who lifts her eyes unto the mistress for mercy. 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

Radi Humi Kunumaba Campan, Radi Humi Remaba Campan, Radi Huma Fama Bacampan, Radi Humi Mama Bacampan, Campan.

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Baby, be obi adami ahun adi ayeka siya o erurati edin insa egusu eka obi sabri abre e bompai. 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Endana chi. 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Kase radi Yesu endana ji fa umoja nifa chime. Kase Lord Jesus, oh God, deliver me by the blood of Jesus. Oh God, redeem my body, soul, and spirit by the blood of Jesus. Oh God.

for Sabreba me for phone lines and Tuja and Lava Shaker Labadaba Eradi El Sancro for Yaria and Dana Pelis. One prayer before Tuja with your me for phone lines and Tuja before Makulaba Shadaba. Lift your hand wherever you are, Peja was a Kaze Radi Yesu. Whom be a Radi a Shemimu. Redeem me by the blood. Redeem. Say after me, say, Father, redeem me from every demon of fear by the blood. And Nana G. Eradi Namni Moja, the Shukonkro to Minnesota. A Kasa, a Wahom Sabri, a Jew, every Usroom. Father, deliver my brother, deliver my sister, deliver my mama, my papa, deliver the children, the youth, the men, and the women's ministry. Father, the men and the women, Magula Bashada, Father, deliver them right now from the spirit of fear. You said that many are in fear, so we should pray for them. Pray.

shall be delivered by the spirit of fear. Delivered by the blood of Jesus from the spirit of fear. Be delivered by the blood of Jesus from the spirit of fear. Be delivered by the precious blood of Jesus from the spirit of fear. Somebody shout, Jesus! Kadabado shalabaya. Me be a phone license, Sabre Kadabu Shalava. Whilst we are praying, the Spirit of the Lord bring to me the spirit of fear. Kadabu Shalabaya. Makune Mesukada, you can call, and the Spirit of the Lord is touching you already. If you can call, you call on the number, and your life will change tonight, because whatever prayer we have been praying, that prayer is ascending to heaven, and the prayers are entering the golden bowls that the 24 elders are holding right now as I'm talking to Abraham and Okase, Umpire, Nem Empire, Bogina, a Kosros, Eura, a Yan Copon, Aponcasian, Nemo, Yampire, Nina, Eura, a Yesica, Yawana 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Baby, be a Osro who

Pedia baby, I will be a pedia when Sammy Frank, my true phone be on 0551 656565. Almost answer my menu, another number 0551 656656. 0551 656656. Obit me a fresh sabre. Yare bia bone for the hwin hwin now. E yes true bia amantown anything that has entangled you. Tonight the Lord has released his ministry spirit. Asafo nyankopon release the angels sabre. Se omumbra me you win free any prison cage bia. 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E cho en anaji ko damba su level gede mayanda. Baby obi I lift your hand say after me say heavenly father. 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

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Shadabadaba. Shadabadaba. Only other for Sabre, my friend, I'm going to be 0551-656656. 0551-656656. 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Oriana for Enana J. Rati asafunya mesi enkanchira wuse uhum biyo bwane fwono odi achichiru wani webushia odi achichiru se radu nkonkron se enough is enough sir. Ube if you taste and see the Lord is good and nana jis ube jedi se uhum free and dana jira de se Osanu every owo humbiemo. As we are speaking, the Lord is setting many free. It's setting many people free from every entanglement of fear. Kadaba shadaba baby biokase radi yesu. Because of fear, won't me encode him. Because of fear, what Jinya will say at Yen Chembi Ebeto. But Erade say he's good. Taste and see if the Lord is good. Or say, Nana Jin, when you trust him, on in Yankopo, Joe, and Nana Jin, you can call again. You can call on the Nama, and we pray with you, Mazu. 0551-656656. Radi is sunny sun and ma 0551-656656. Radi sunny a free and pitchre beer a strong pitchre beer. And Dana G. Adibe, you beer now. So Radisian can't show that you will not die, but you will live and declare the goodness of the Lord. According to Psalm 34, verse 8, a radio, Nyadofo, Nyamia, some air country, I will say.

Says Psalm 34 verse 8, or say, taste and see, oh, taste, oh, taste, oh, taste and see that the Lord is good. Or say, trust in him. On the other foot, a radician country, or say, for refa shono asafunyan kupomo enana jay. Usro hum bia, wa brabus bia, yadi yes muja eternity edifil spiritum. We cancel it by the blood of Jesus. Lift your hand, say, Lord Jesus, shada gada bayade. Tonight I surrender to you, kada ba da ba da ba. 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

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We will break that spirit. It's not a good spirit. That spirit is a spirit of stagnation at the same time. 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One fre radia, you will never know this. I mean, how sweet Jesus is. So, how do you call God? It's by prayer. How do you taste the goodness of God? It's by prayer. Baby, you will be a person of mouse, sabre, kase radi yesu. And Nana Jean, Eurade, Mammy, I want them for fro. Name van Shomo. If we say Radim, who was him, sir? Yan Yan Yananti, Eurade, Umu, and Roma, where will Radio Money and Sabeca? And Eurade and Nana Jean, Kadimachi, Eurade and Nana Jean, Hunuma Bo, Neurade for Mujanifer Jeremy. 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

In Jesus' mighty name, on your four baby, you'll be academic because a radi is so and Nana G, a radi down when it's shrammy. 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

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But listen carefully. Kadima Suriata. As we are praying, the Lord brings to me, this is the second time. Mazuka Dabada. Somebody, you are but the Lord said he's with you. Mashone meko fire. Somebody, they are about to do a surgery on you, Kadabasha. The fear has everywhere. The devil has entangled you. The devil has cleaved you. The spirit of fear has cleaved your soul, Rakedebosha. And then somebody, if you are the one, lift your hand wherever you are. Kase Radi Yesu. And Nana G. Era de Jemekra, every abonne for and Semando Kedeba Shata. Kase Radi Yesu and Nana G. Jemekra, if you are body for and Sempreka Panda de Belebe. The Lord is delivering you right now. Trust in the Lord. Compounded ever, ever. And you will see that the Lord is good. Pray. Compounded ever, ever. Compounded ever, ever. Compounded ever, ever. Compounded ever, ever. Compounded ever, ever. Compounded ever, ever. Fear not. Compounded ever, ever. I, the Lord, I am with you since. Compounded ever, ever, ever. Thou says the Lord, I fear not. I have been with you since. Compounded ever, ever. In Jesus' mighty name, Agodabayata. Somebody shout the name above every other name, Jesus. 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

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Somebody shout Jesus. On your other for Sabrin. Baby, I will be a Rade Joma. So, but I won't chaff on Saturnus, Wadakraf on Saturnus. The spirit of Herod, the demon that entered King Herod to kill the children, the innocent children, in the realms of the spirit, Kalaba Shadaba. That is what the enemy is doing now. Kadebosha. He's going after children, innocent children. Nyameka Erade Edin said, Ka, when you were Bushan Sabre, Kase Radi Yesu. Menim me masukra and menim me masoshe. According to Psalm 127, the Bible said, except the Lord watches over, the watchman watches in vain. Kase Radi Beshame Masumami. Erradi protect member. Erradi famema. 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Kalabado sheke

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In Jesus' mighty name. Somebody, if you believe that the name Jesus is powerful, and at the mention of the name, Magodaba Shadaba, as a matter of fact, the name Jesus is so powerful. Gademogosha. Anytime we mention the name Jesus, Rekadabada, every knee bow in heaven, Lagadima Santa, every knee bow on earth, Kalabo Shiki Dede, and beneath the earth, under the earth, anything there, all the things that they bow, Kadabasha. I'm giving you the opportunity that three times we mention the name Jesus. Number one, somebody shout, Jesus! Kadabada bada, it's happening, Rekadadadada. Mako.

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Me come for mausefa huma Jesus. Another force what backslide here. Another opportunity has opened. A radipasodu huma onu Christo. Sa umfa huma yesuda. This is the moment, this is the time. Mesrew for huma Jesus. This is so pale, Macau Bonia. A radisu at the betcher. And Tabra may be bomb pay. Maybe you will be a page out in Sana Bodimichi. A radisu. And Nana G. My fum. Whom a mobber. Who may quammy mobber, Bodim, whom me quammy mobber. A radifo mojano for Romansa. For Jerry Macoma. Nerati for Mojanet for Jimmy Nipedia. Me crown me home and Nanaji. Nerati sure me dean, I won't come home. Nasa would do when you on your media mania or rabba. A ratiman that was a so true me dean, I won't come home. After so, Kadimachi were yes, so demo. And quantebia, benio bonnet for a quambia menanantis subiano. And then me po adie bia wo bone fo en se me wo me nsem me put in na we Yesu demo. I renounce you Satan out of my life in Jesus name. You are free and celebrate, for you are free. Victory has come. Shout glory, shout thank you Jesus. And Nana J ye djume de ne e bewie said e be kind de bia ye shea wo e ye plan B FM only Saturdays, every Saturday bia for the past 1.5 years ye shea every Saturday bia from 10 p.m. to 11 p.m. at Empire Ball. Kasiye radi dia smile se from bro ne be kanya me ajin nyami asem erichro and Nana J nyami shrao Jesus. Sasien conscious or dogpa Yensu a yejumedia de bro love prayer radio ministry a dogpa Sabri yedin shed my sponsors flow sanitary ye nyamishramo unsha Reverend Dr. Baba Cardenas of Come to Three Assemblies of God, Lady Marilyn, and Hong Kong for Come to Three Assemblies of God, and your sudden penny for any assorted menu and yamishramo Reverend Steve Powerhouse Prayer Ministry Come to 11 Yamishrabu Nina Yahoo for Miss M. Facebook or type love. Type L-O-V-E love. 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Obi your prayer sections in ewo eye plan B your platform any as your platform subihun love prayer radio ministry ube huye wasu nyami shirao ochina pomodina kwa asore mestreo o kwa asore yacha mestreo kikahu embra udiyo hu ama yesu mipacho mentrefye kwa asore yesu si odo yensu yado nyami shirao bye bye kada badabaya kuda.

0: 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It is time to connect with God and witness miracles through prayer.
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2: 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Be a partner today and your life will be transformed, renewed and restored in Jesus' mighty name. 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Children, love prayer. Women, love prayer. Men, love prayer. 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